0: are on side during the next 60 days. Also, the US is permitting Iranian oil exports under certain waivers, and some of those Iranian frozen funds and assets, they will be partially unfrozen.
1: The West Australian government is defending its proposal to grant police additional powers to secure an upcoming international defence conference in Perth, after protesters clashed with law enforcement at the same event in Melbourne 2 years ago. Jamie Smith has the details.
2: WA Labor is attempting to pass new laws to temporarily grant police extra powers, including to set up checkpoints and search civilians in a designated area around the Land Forces Expo in October. It comes in the wake of violent clashes between police and anti-war protesters when the conference was held in Melbourne in 2024. The WA Greens say the measures are an overreach in Perth, which doesn't experience the same level of unrest, but the Police and Defence Industries Ministers argue they have intelligence, suggesting the same groups will attend the Perth event. Jamie Smith, Perth.
1: The New South Wales State Coalition is promising to deliver a $100 vehicle registration rebate if they win the next election. Under the plan, individuals would be permitted to claim the cashback incentive for up to two private use vehicles. Opposition leader Kelly Sloan says it would be a real measure to ease the strain on household budgets.
3: Rego will rise by about $100 by the end of 2028. So this is us returning some of that increased tax to families.
1: And the National Press Club says it will review its security measures following the stunt during Pauline Hanson's speech earlier this week. A review of security footage shows two people entered the venue the day before to install a banner, which was then unfurled remotely on the day. Press Club President Tom Connell says there are always strict security measures on the day politicians are due to speak.
4: Everything's locked down. Nobody can get in unless they show their ID. We know who they are. Police sniffer dogs come through. So the room, funnily enough, and people sort of raise an eyebrow at this, it was secure, it just wasn't banner free. So it was actually safe.
1: The Australian dollar is buying 70.1 US cents. This is Air News. The Fremantle Dockers have extended their winning streak with a win for the home crowd in last night's AFL match in Perth. Air News' Terry Daniel reports.
5: The Fremantle Dockers have held on to their 13th straight AFL victory, beating the Geelong Cats 14-15-99 to 14-6-90. 55,000 fans at Perth Stadium saw the Dockers finish with a two-game lead at the top of the AFL ladder, and they took their revenge on the Cats for their round one loss. Frio co-vice-captain Andrew Brayshaw on Fox Footy loved the win for the home crowd and talked about the second half comeback.
6: The crowd was so special, and to get a win like that in front of them is, really good feeling. Played the game in our front half for the first quarter and a bit, but they were just capitalising on our errors. Turnover goal, and we had heaps of shots, but just weren't able to finish. So, I mean, JL's message at halftime was just keep doing our thing, keep playing our way, eventually it'll turn, and it did.
5: Fremantle sit ahead of the Sydney Swans on the AFL table, followed by Geelong and Melbourne. Terry Daniel, Air Sport.
1: In rugby league, Laurie Daly is already embracing the underdog tag ahead of next month's State of Origin decider. The Blues coach under siege after his side were thrashed by the Maroons in Melbourne. Daly says Origin Game 3 is a chance to defy his critics.
7: We get a chance to prove a lot of people wrong because there'll be no one thinking we can win. I know we can win. The players think they can win, so it won't be an issue for us.
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0: you're looking to help your children or grandchildren with the purchase of a car, maybe even their first car, go to John Hughes. 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John Hughes, for honesty and fair dealing. Who else?
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2: Must be my turn soon, surely. It's 6 minutes past eight. The weather information for Perth today and tomorrow, partly cloudy, a maximum of 18 degrees, and on Sunday and Monday, cloudy, the slight chance of a shower, and 19 degrees. The overnight minimum this morning at 6:45, when you were doing all those things up and about, was 3 degrees. Presently, the winds are calm. The temperature is 4 degrees. Where'd all that come from? We give you the music in your life with the life in your music. 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

on Warwick. Western Power are conducting emergency earthworks on Guildford Road in both directions between 3rd Avenue East and 4th Avenue East. The road is closed. There is congestion there. Delays can be expected, and we're asking you to exercise caution and to do seek an alternate route. The traffic management is in place there, so it's going to cause all sorts of delays. The Guildford Road at Maylands, both directions between 3rd Avenue East and 4th Avenue East, is Western Power is undertaking emergency works there at the moment. The road is closed, there's congestion, expect delays, and we ask you to exercise extreme caution, seek an alternate route if you can, and always be a courteous driver. How many times have you heard the term, "Hey, hold my beer a minute, will you? Watch this."

The tune is called Casey Jones. It was named after a real person, a train driver in 1900 it was. He was driving trains for the Illinois Central Railroad, and he stayed at the controls and slowed down to try and avoid hitting a stalled freighter which was on the line, and he slowed it down from something like 120 to about 60 or something like that. The passengers on board all survived. I think there was about 15 of them, but unfortunately Casey Jones, he lost his life in that particular train crash. But that particular tune of Casey Jones commemorates his bravery and his heroism back in 1900 on the Illinois Central Railway line. Oh no, not another vehicle crash. Welshpool Road, this one. Welshpool Road East, as a matter of fact, for those travelling east, that's at Brook Road and Bruce Road intersection at Wattle Grove out there. Okay, all lanes are open, but there's congestion in that area, so please exercise caution. That's on Welshpool Road East at Wattle Grove. For those motoring east, you'll see it at Brook Road and Bruce Road at that particular intersection. The vehicle crash is causing congestion. All lanes are open, so exercise extreme caution. We do need to emphasise that you should be very careful this morning. We've had a myriad of crashes and also vehicles breaking down, so please just be a courteous driver and do the right thing, and please do the right thing by our boys and girls too in all speed, in all school zones, I should say. The speed limit is 40 kilometres an hour and will remain so until 9 o'clock this morning and again this afternoon between 2.30 and 4. It's right on 21 minutes past 8. We've got the local news coming up in 9 minutes.

cold Boston and more than a feeling. Come Sunday, we have the winter solstice. It marks the shortest day and the longest night of the year. And in fact, we have about 10 hours of daylight on Sunday, so it's a turning point as far as the seasons are concerned. The winter solstice on Sunday, I'm looking forward to it. I like longer days and getting into spring, as it were, on the 1st of September. Come summer on the 1st of December, oh, I can't wait. We had an overnight minimum of 3 degrees at 6:45 this morning, that's in Perth. But elsewhere in Western Australia, Collie also had 3, Morrawar had 2, Cunderdin, 0.7 of 1 degree, Wandering, 0.3 of 1 degree. They're usually setting the record, aren't they? But no, it was Gingin overnight, -1.1, would you believe, below the knees? Oh, that's cool. Presently in Perth, it's 6 degrees.

That's the German organist Klaus Wunderlich, and more, and a few other little numbers rolled into that medley. It's gone 8:30, Ian Hazelby and the Western Australian News Bulletin. A cross-party report into the $217 million Perth Park at Burswood has accused the government of ignoring due process, but Labor has rejected it as a political witch hunt. The Parliamentary Standing Committee criticised the government for starting construction on the amphitheatre and racetrack before securing a land swap with Crown or a signed contract with the supercars. The committee majority of Liberal, Greens and Animal Justice MPs said the WA government has not met the conditions of optimality, efficiency, integrity or probity expected for a project of this nature and cost. A minority report by Labor MPs insisted that opposition to the project is deeply held but not widely felt. The man serving a life jail sentence for the murder of his mother, Andre Rebello, will have less than 2 days to make his case for freedom. The 30-year-old will fight his conviction in the Court of Appeal in September, where his lawyers will argue that Colleen Rebello died from natural causes at her Bicton home. It's understood that Rebello's appeal will now focus on evidence Ms. Rebello had a gene mutation that could have potentially contributed to her death. Rebello had taken out life insurance policies of around $1.2 million in the days before her death, naming himself the sole beneficiary. He was sentenced to life imprisonment for the murder in 2020. Western Australia's population growth is the fastest in the nation, with an increase of 2.2% through 2025. Australian Bureau of Statistics data show a rise of more than 65,000 last year, which takes WA's population to near to 3.1 million. More than half of the state's new residents came from overseas during a campaign from the state government and industry to fill worker shortages, with unemployment at an historic low, 4.1%. The overall population of Australia passed 27.8 million at the end of December. Union workers have demonstrated outside Parliament to demand more federal funding for Collie's transition away from coal and more support for jobs. The state-owned coal-fired power stations in Collie are set to close in 2030, while Griffin Coal could run until mid-2031, leaving thousands of workers out of jobs. Collie Preston MP Jody Hands told the gathering the state government had done a lot with a $693 million package, and now federal government support is needed. Funding so far includes a joint state and federal project building several big batteries. The WA government has suggested turning the region into a weapons manufacturing hub. Japan's Obayashi Corporation has sealed a $930 million deal to buy Multiplex, a construction giant founded in Perth by John Roberts in the 1960s. Private equity firm Brookfield announced the sale of the business. Well known as the builder behind Perth Stadium, Crown Towers, Brookfield Place and the Perth Convention and Exhibition Centre, Obayashi is among the five biggest construction companies in Japan and says Australia has been identified as one of the most important growth markets, supported by population growth, urban development, demand and stable economic condition. It comes nearly two decades after Brookfield acquired Multiplex, in which Mr. Roberts' heirs, Tim, Andrew and Denby, held about 26% of the business at the time of the sale. The Powerball Division 1 prize of $20 million has not been won, and next week's draw is another jackpot. The winner or winners of Thursday's Powerball will be in for $40 million. However, seven players will each receive $107,615 in Division 2. None was from Western Australia.
While in Division 3, one WA ticket holder takes home $15,845. The Tuesday Oz Lotto draw is also a jackpot game with $20 million on offer. For today and tomorrow, partly cloudy, maximum 18 degrees, and Sunday and Monday, cloudy, the slight chance of a shower, 19. Overnight, the minimum was 3 degrees at 6:45. Presently, the winds are from the east-south-east, and the temperature on the rise, it's 6 degrees. Come rain or shine, the music's always fine on Capital 101.7 FM and digital. 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

0: James Blundell, and it's a Kimberley Moon in Broome, a sunny day today and again tomorrow, and celebrating the WA Festival on Town Beach, and everything looks just right. But not looking right out at Banjup at the moment. Barely a drive for those motoring west just before Kwinana Freeway. There's been a vehicle crash. The left emergency lane is blocked, and we ask you to exercise caution. Always be a courteous driver.
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Les Paul and Mary Ford, husband and wife. Hummingbird, hummingbird, I'd rather be lonely. I'd rather be blue. Yes, I'd rather spend my whole life without you. A very good morning, Ash, and also Tony and Denise, and also Sylvia and Mike. Thanks very much indeed for listening and being loyal listeners to Capital Radio. Nice to hear from you, and thank you to my producer, Michelle, for taking your calls. 9364 9888 is our number.

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1: It's time to go, Ian. It's 3.5 minutes away from 9. Have a wonderful weekend. Thank you for having me for breakfast. If you were born in June under the zodiac sign of Gemini, the twins, you must decide which personality to put on today. Catch you next Friday. Bye.

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1: Nick Devine said it beautifully. Arrivederci Roma. It's time for us to part. It's 9 o'clock news.
2: Hello there, I'm Sean Bindley. The opposition leader maintains capital gains tax changes outlined in the federal budget should be axed entirely. Labor have decided to wind back some of their plans following voter backlash. Small business with a turnover of up to $10 million will be able to keep the 50% CGT discount, and startups will get extra concessions. Angus Taylor describing the taxes as a punishment on aspiration.
3: They're imposing a ceiling on ambition and aspiration, and we need them axed, and I've said that from the start.
2: The US Defence Secretary, Pete Hegseth, has announced a six-month Pentagon review of American forces in Europe, while NATO's nuclear planning group have issued their first statement in 19 years. Both were unveiled on Thursday at a defence minister's meeting in Brussels. The gathering also focused on the war in Ukraine, with NATO Secretary-General Mark Rutte estimating Russia is losing tens of thousands of troops every month and calling for more Allied support to defend Ukrainian skies. Ukraine's President Volodymyr Zelensky attended the meeting, pressing allies for additional air defence systems after another Russian strike on the city of Sumy. William Denslow is in Brussels.
4: He met last night with Mark Rutte, the NATO Secretary-General. He had a meeting with NATO's defence ministers to discuss continued support. This comes as Mark Rutte estimates that Russia is losing upwards of 35,000 forces each and every month. He says that is signs that Ukraine is in a strong position on the battlefield, but says yet more support is needed. Also calls for more support to defend Ukraine's skies. There's overnight another strike on the Ukrainian city of Sumy, so more air defences urgently requested from Kyiv.
2: Researchers have developed a comprehensive database on motor neurone disease to help fight the condition. 1,300 Australian patients have contributed information and samples to the platform. The University of Queensland's Shoanne Ngo says it's hoped the database will help develop new therapies.
5: The matched data that comes with those samples means that we can really now look in depth in a large number of samples and a large amount of data to see if we can tease apart what might be causing M&D.
2: Tunnelling on the M6 in Sydney South is due to resume 2 years after construction was halted due to the emergence of sinkholes. The state's government has reached a deal with the project's contractors to ensure the completion of the $3.2 billion motorway. An AFL great, Tony Modra, is showing encouraging signs as he continues to fight for his life in hospital. The 57-year-old suffered catastrophic head injuries when a tree branch crashed through the windscreen of his cattle truck at Back Valley near Victor Harbour. The father of two was airlifted to the Flinders Medical Centre after being rescued by local emergency crews. Local Mayor Maura Jenkins says conditions were particularly wild on the Fleurieu Peninsula.
6: Windy, rainy, horrible night. So thank you very much to all of the emergency services and volunteers that assisted him. And I hope that he has a very quick recovery.
2: The state's Premier, Peter Malinauskas, released a statement saying Modra is a South Australian icon who's never forgotten where he came from. This is Air News. In tennis, two more Aussies have progressed on the grass in the UK. Air Sports' Paul Walsh has the details.
7: Rinki Hijikata has joined fellow Australian Alex de Minaur in the quarterfinals of the Queen's Tournament in London after a come-from-behind victory over the world number 12, Yuri Lehechka, 4-6, 7-5, 7-6. Last year's men's doubles finalist at Wimbledon again showed his preference for grass as he worked Lehechka around all parts of the court, securing the points that really counted. In Nottingham, Chris O'Connell booked his place in the final four after his straight sets victory over the number 2 seed Benjamin Bonzi, 6-4, 6-4, and will now meet the qualifier Remy Bertola from Switzerland for a place in the final. Paul Walsh for Air Sport.
2: And the Socceroos are preparing for tomorrow morning's long-awaited clash with the World Cup host nation, the US. The two nations have developed a rivalry after a hot-tempered friendly late last year, further incensed when American pundits celebrated Australia as easy group stage opponents. Former Socceroo Craig Foster says Australia has never wanted to win a game as badly as this one.
8: It's fired up Australia. It's certainly fired up the team. And not that they need any further motivation, but that little tiny bit, you know, yeah, where they feel disrespected, that's the one thing you don't want to do against Aussies in any forum.
2: In AFL news, a Luke Jackson masterclass has guided Frio to a 9-point victory over Geelong in Perth last night, extending the Dockers' winning streak to 13 games. Tonight, Hawks defender Tom Barras returns from a hamstring injury as Hawthorn take on the Gold Coast. Australian Independent Radio News.
9: Well, good morning. Let's have a look at the weather. My word, what a chilly morning. We reached a low of 3.1 this morning at 6.46 a.m. Yes, it was a bit chilly around about that time. It's now up to 8.9. We're expecting to reach 18 today. Partly cloudy day today. And actually, the next couple of days are pretty much the same each day, with a minimum of 7 tomorrow, a minimum of 8 on Sunday, and today and tomorrow we expect a maximum of 18, and Sunday a little bit warmer with a maximum of 19. Very low chance of rain, although on Sunday the chance is increasing a little bit, 30% chance on Sunday. Well, that's a quick look at the weather.
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9: 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And if you would like to send a text message, that number is 0491 8666 22. And here at Capital, we welcome you with something old and something new.

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She's got dimpled cheeks. 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

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And that's my weakness now. 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And that's my weakness now. 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She likes to park and play. I never liked to park and play, but I guess we better park and play.

Well, using your imagination, you can imagine how exciting it was in the days of the early Oldsmobiles and motor cars. Can you imagine it, you know? That was Joe Stafford singing that. And Cliff Edwards, of course, he was the voice of Jiminy Cricket. He sang That's My Weakness Now. And we opened up with Maggie Fitzgibbon. That was an Australian recording from Annie Get Your Gun. And it was, of course, our morning song to start off. I've got the sun in the morning and you need it this morning. Wow, bit chilly, what? Now, if you want a fantastic afternoon of music, put this date in your diary. Sunday, the 21st of June, it's the Red Shield Concert being held at the Salvation Army Fortress, 33 William Street in Perth, commencing at 1:30 p.m. featuring the Salvation Army Fortress Band and Songsters, with special guest soloist Joshua Davis, principal trombone at the West Australian Symphony Orchestra. Proceeds go directly to the Red Shield Appeal. 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So there you go. Right, getting back on, it's just gone to 9:15. And, oh, here's an old favourite from back then, Al Jolson.

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I've had a goodly share. And as I sit in the comfort of a cozy chair, my fancy takes me to a humble east side tenement, three flights in the rear to where my childhood days were spent. It wasn't much like paradise, but amid the dirt and all, there sat

0: My word. That was Sophie Tucker. I'm sure you recognised her. And she was singing My Yiddish Mama. And Smack and Fitzgibbon before that with the Woodchopper's Ball and another Fitzgibbon. I've got a suspicion he was Maggie Fitzgibbon's father. I could be wrong, but well, it's possible. And Al Jolson started that bracket off with Swanee. And that's brought the time to 23 and a half minutes after 9 o'clock. 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
0: Well, I've played a lot of old tracks. Now we're going to hear something that's really new. It was recorded only 10 days ago and it was in my pigeonhole when I came in this morning. A very big thank you to Paul Bird and the Hot Sand Hoppers. This was recorded at the Jazz Club of WA on the 9th of June and I've chosen this track, Paul, because I think it sounds pretty good.

you made many, many poor people. I realize, of course, it's no shame to be poor. But it's no great honor either. So what would have been so terrible if I had a small fortune?

0: Dizzy Gillespie there, taking us back to our school days and all those nursery rhymes, Humpty Dumpty and Little Jack Horner and all of those. Ah, takes you back, doesn't it? And from Topol, we heard If I Were a Rich Man. Oh, yes, wouldn't it be lovely? Wouldn't it be lovely? And from Paul Bird and the Hot Sand Hoppers, we heard Poor Butterfly, recorded in Perth just 10 days ago. It's 18 minutes before 10 o'clock on Capital Community Radio.
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0: I've had a call earlier on. Sorry I took so long to get around to it. Mike from Mandurah, and he's usually driving his car early in the morning and listening, and a little bird tells me, Mike, that you're a musician. Well, I hope you're enjoying some of the music we're playing this morning. Right, let's get back onto this music that we're playing this morning, and this time this fellow was known in his heyday as the ambassador of British music, and his name was Jack Hilton. So let's do it.

Well, that obviously you could tell that was a very old recording, and I don't know exactly when it was recorded, but it was round about the time of the First World War, so we're over 100 years ago. And it, well, of course, how are you going to keep them down on the farm? They've just seen Paris. And from Michael Law, we heard Cole Porter's what was it, Mad Dogs. No, that was Noel Coward wrote that, didn't he? Mad Dogs and Englishmen. And that was from Michael Law.

And from Jack Hilton, we heard Let's Do It. And I think that was Cole Porter's, wasn't it? It's getting close to news time. We've got time to listen to Shirley Bassey. Oh, and Zoe, thank you so much for your SMS message. And I'm glad you're enjoying the program. I hope you enjoy listening to Shirley.

Thank you, Shirley Bassey. And we're coming up to the news. John Gill's going to take us to the news. And then following straight after the news is today's episode of The Cruise of the Three Brothers, which Sylvie is anxiously looking forward to, aren't you, Sylvie? Aren't we all? It's getting close to the end. I see we've only got a couple of weeks left and it'll be finished. I wonder what's going to happen then. Anyway, here's John Gill playing his piano like mad to take us to the news.

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1: Hello there, I'm Sean Bindley. Opposition leader Angus Taylor claims he's no career politician as he continues to fight against Labor's tax changes. Mr. Taylor argues the Prime Minister doesn't understand how small business drives prosperity. Labor has been forced to wind back adjustments to capital gains and trusts after growing backlash against the changes. Taylor says he believes the government's budget is in tatters.
2: They don't realise what powers the economy. I do. I've spent most of my career in the private sector, not in politics. The Prime Minister came into politics in 1996. I've been around for just over a decade. I mean, he doesn't get it. He never will get it. It's not in his bones.
1: The US President and Iranian President have signed a 14-point memorandum of understanding at the Palace of Versailles, setting out terms for ending the war and reopening the Strait of Hormuz. Iran's Supreme National Security Council have announced that Tehran's Persian Gulf Waterway Management Authority will now manage traffic through the strait, while the International Atomic Energy Agency says it's ready to begin overseeing the dilution of Iran's enriched uranium stockpile. The deal gives both sides 60 days to resolve the future of Iran's nuclear program, but some Republican lawmakers are already attacking the agreement over the billions of dollars that could flow to Tehran. Mitch McCann reports from New York.
3: There are many key unanswered questions that remain here. Among them, what is the future of Iran's nuclear program, something that Donald Trump has talked about since the start of this conflict? Iran has reportedly agreed not to have a nuclear weapon, but what about nuclear power, and how will the US trust the Iranians' word moving forward? What is going to happen in terms of Iran backing or no longer backing its regional proxies? And the big question as well is what happens to the Strait of Hormuz after 60 days?
1: A deal has been reached with the contractor to ensure work will be finished on the M6 project in Sydney South, but the end date remains a mystery. Construction on the $3.2 billion motorway was halted when sinkholes emerged in March 2024. The state's roads minister, Jenny Acheson, says the agreement will come at no additional cost to taxpayers, but it's too soon to say when the work will be finished.
4: My biggest concern here is to get the work done properly. I'm not going to be held to timelines from the opposition. I'm not going to be held to timelines from, people saying, let's just get it done. We are going as fast as we can, but we want to make sure that this work is done safely.
1: Adelaide Crows AFL legend Tony Modra continues his fight for life after a freak accident near Victor Harbour. Kerry Turner reports.
5: The 57-year-old AFL great was driving his cattle truck at Back Valley on the Fleurieu Peninsula late yesterday when a tree branch pierced the windscreen. It's understood local emergency crews played a critical role in his rescue, helping to stabilise the father of two before he was airlifted to Flinders Medical Centre. He is showing encouraging signs, and an update on his conditions expected later today. Tomorrow, the Crows will pay tribute to first responders with their annual emergency services round.
1: Thousands of Aussie supporters are descending on Seattle ahead of the Socceroos' clash with Team USA in the FIFA World Cup. Owner of the Kangaroo and Kiwi pub in the Emerald City, Bradley Howe, says his staff are bracing for wild celebrations.
6: My staff is ready as can be. We are stocked, we are loaded, some are resting, some are working tonight. So we're expecting another good crowd tonight. So it's just, we're just ready. We just can get it on.
1: This is Air News. Firstly to Rugby League, and New South Wales legend Brett Kenny believes the Blues are playing it too safe and will need to take a risk if they're to save the State of Origin series. The former champion 5'8 says he wants to see Laurie Daly's team copy Queensland's ad-lib style in next month's decider.
7: It was very pedestrian, the attack on this one. They don't seem to try anything or they haven't rehearsed anything for training during the week, thinking this is what we'll do in this area and this is what we'll do in that area.
1: Round 16 of the NRL kicks off tonight with the Knights hosting the Dragons. Co-host Canada have put on a show for home fans at the FIFA World Cup, thrashing a nine-man Qatar side 6-0 in Vancouver. Captain of the US, Christian Pulisic, is in doubt for tomorrow morning's clash with the Socceroos with a calf injury. In tennis, Rinki Hijikata has upseeded the second seed, Jiří Lehecka, to join Alex de Minaur in the quarterfinal at the Queen's Club Championship in London. Hijikata says the Aussies come into their own on the grass courts.
8: You know it as well as I do, the Aussies love playing on the grass. I feel like we all just kind of spawn for this time of year, and it's great to see you can kind of hang out with all the Aussie boys.
1: And former world number one golfer Jason Day has withdrawn midway through his first round at the US Open in New York due to a back injury. He shot a miserable 7-over par 42 on the front nine before pulling out. Dustin Johnson and Wyndham Clark were co-leaders of the tournament, both 4-under through 13. Australian Independent Radio News.
9: A voyage charted in mystery and suspicion, with murder as a stowaway. The Cruise of the Three Brothers. 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

0: After Carlotta left me, I began to make plans. She was nicely hooked. Rosanna had been a dumb Cinderella, but Carlotta was no fool. She was alive, crafty, and avaricious. I knew she'd do anything to get away from these hills, and Palermo was only a stepping stone to far greener fields. I knew I could trust her to do what I wanted, just as I knew she'd dump me the moment I'd given her the key to freedom. Yes, she was a crafty one, but not crafty enough for Willie Dalgano. I slept with an easier mind that night, and the following morning I was visited by old man Lee Papari, the head of the clan.
1: Good morning, Signor Dalgano.
0: Good morning to you. You must be the one they call Uncle.
1: I am that one.
0: Sir, you're the one who says I've got to fight the madman with nothing but my wits.
1: Did Giovanni tell you that?
0: No, he didn't. He kept that little piece of information up his sleeve. It was Rosanna who told me.
1: Then it saves me telling you. I wanted you to be well again before you learned that.
0: Yeah, I'm well enough. The wound won't worry me. Oh, when do we fight? The sooner the better for me.
1: Are you wishful to die so quickly, my friend?
0: Who said I'm going to die?
1: You have a stout heart, Signor. I wish I liked you better.
0: I wish I liked you.
1: But I have done nothing to make you dislike me.
0: Except to make a Roman holiday by putting me in a ring unarmed with a madman armed with a knife. Talk about Christians and the lions.
1: You label yourself a Christian, Signor?
0: Oh, forget it. When do we fight?
1: I will know better when I have visited the mad one. Perhaps tomorrow or the next day.
0: Well, that gives me a bit of time, doesn't it?
1: Time for what, Signor?
0: Time to sharpen my wits a bit more. After all, my opponent has been sharpening his knife for years.
1: You have spirit. Are you comfortable? The girl looks after you well.
0: Now, that's another thing. Why did you change girls on me?
1: You are not satisfied?
0: Rosanna was all right, but Carlotta, what has she got against me?
1: She does not look after you well.
0: No, she feeds me all right and changes the bandages, but she's like an iceberg. I can't get a word out of her.
1: There is wisdom in the things I do, Signor. Carlotta is bespoken by one of my nephews. There you will get nothing from her that her task does not call for. Rosanna is a simple girl and impressionable. You might have persuaded her into helping you in some way, but not Carlotta.
0: Then you won't change them back again?
1: No.
0: Yeah, well,
1: I bid you good day, Signor. Now that I see you are ready, you will not hear from me again until I give the signal for the fight to begin.
0: Okay, Nero. See you in the arena. Maybe my wits don't need so much sharpening after all.

0: Good morning again, Signor. You enjoyed your breakfast?
1: I've eaten better, but never served so nicely.
0: I did not seek flattery. The old one has visited you.
1: No? How did you know?
0: He told me. He said you had complained that I was not gentle to you. He commended me. Did you ask for Rosanna back again, Signor?
1: Of course I did.
0: Why? You told me that...
1: Carlotta, do you think you're the only smart one around here?
0: You mean...
1: The old man told me he'd had you girls changed around because you were betrothed to Giovanni.
0: I am betrothed to nobody.
1: Take it easy, sweetheart. He said because of that, you'd not give me anything the job didn't call for. I told him you were cold and you wouldn't talk. Now that I wanted Rosanna back because she was more friendly.
0: You are the clever one, Signor. And he refused.
1: Of course he refused. You going to change these bandages again?
0: It will look better if I do.
1: I've been planning.
0: Planning what, Signor?
1: Listen, honey, isn't it about time you stopped calling me Signor?
0: What shall I call you?
1: My name is Willie. Well, when there's no one else around.
0: What were you planning, Willie?
1: How we'll manage when we get out of here.
0: When you get out of here, then you still think you will live.
1: With something good to look forward to, of course I'll live. And I said, when we get out of here.
0: We? The decree is that if the mad one fails to kill you, you can go free. Do you think they would let me go with you, even if I wanted to?
1: You do want to, don't you, Carlotta? I mean, you do want to get away from here.
0: Oh, I do, but it will be impossible.
1: Not the way I've planned it.
0: Well, tell me about your plans.
1: How do I know you won't give me away to Giovanni?
0: Are you mad to give you away to that one?
1: Good girl. Now, listen
0: to... Shh, quiet, Willie. Someone comes. Now, Signor, hold your arms so. How can I wind the bandage if you won't help?
1: Well, get busy and get it over.
2: Have you nearly finished, Carlotta?
0: I will be but a moment, Giovanni. This one is irritable, which means he is healed.
2: Good. Now, Signor Dalgana, we will take a little walk.
1: Huh? Why?
2: My uncle says you are healed enough, but you have been inactive for far too many days. Some exercise will do you good.
1: Nah, that's smart thinking. I can deal with some exercise. And when we come back, I'd better have the bandage checked again. I'd like to see if exercise affects the wound, if that's all right with you.
2: I think it very wise. Carlotta will see to it when we return.
0: Have you your rifle, Giovanni? This one would be tricky, I think.
2: I have my rifle. Don't worry, Carlotta. I will bring him back.
0: Have a good look at the scenery, Signor Dalgano. It will probably be the last you will see of it.
1: Pleasant witch, aren't you?
2: Enough of that. You have finished, Carlotta?
0: He's ready, Giovanni.
2: Come then, Signor. We walk.

0: We rest a bit. I'm not quite the mountain goat that you are.
1: You are tired?
0: Yeah, I'm just a bit blown, I guess. You are right. The inactivity has slowed me down a bit.
1: Very well, we shall rest a while. We have reached the highest point. It will be all downhill for our return. Sit here on this rock.
0: That's better.
1: Does the wound worry you?
0: No, it feels fine. I seem to remember this spot. I came up here to watch for a plane one night.
1: That could be so, senor. Your planes would come through that pass to the north.
0: You remember them, too?
1: I was a boy, naturally. But when the arms and ammunition were dropped, we were sent to bring them in.
0: Now, let me see if I can orientate myself. That little plateau over there was the dropping ground, wasn't it?
1: Your memory is good.
0: Uh-huh. Then Palermo lies in that direction.
1: Not quite. A little more to the south, through that pass.
0: Mm. Well, as I recall, then, somewhere below that pass, and still further to the south, there is or was a secret path. I used it once to dodge a patrol.
1: It is still there, senor. It has two branches. One leads to Palermo, and one doubles back into the stronghold.
0: I must remember that.
1: Why do you wish to remember it?
0: If I win this fight...
1: You think you will, senor?
0: I'm pretty sure I will. Of course, the cards might be stacked against me.
1: You mean that we will not keep our promise?
0: No, I didn't mean that. But fate can play funny tricks sometimes. And no one can be certain of everything.
1: That is true. But should you win, senor, you will not need to know any secret paths that lead to Palermo.
0: No? Don't tell me you're going to call a taxi to take me there.
1: You will not be going to Palermo. You will be going to Messina.
0: It's a long walk from here.
1: We will not ask you to walk. Should you come out of the fight alive, there will be a mule awaiting you here. That is why I brought you this way this morning. You will ride direct to Messina. It is that road, there, to the north. When you reach Messina, you will leave Sicily forever.
0: And the old, eh? Yeah, well, that's that. Messina it is.
1: You are rested now?
0: I'm okay. Let's get moving. I'm getting hungry. And I want this bandage fixed again.
1: Calotta will be waiting to care for you. Come.

0: Now that you have eaten, Willie, let me look at that bandage.
1: No need, sweetheart. The bandage is as good as gold.
0: Then you don't want me to stay.
1: I get it. All right, you can unwind the swaddling cloths and put some new on. That'll look better, I guess.
0: Hold up your arm. You did not tell me your plans before Giovanni came. You will tell me now?
1: I've made new ones. When we got to the top of the rise, I had a pretty good look at the country around here and checked it over with Giovanni.
0: But Giovanni? You didn't...
1: I was just refreshing my memory. I was here during the war, remember?
0: We all know that. That's why you are in the trouble you are in now.
1: Thanks for reminding me. I knew there was a secret pass that led down somewhere from the little plateau up there.
0: I know it well. I have used it on occasions.
1: Have you now? Mm-hmm. Naughty girl. A meeting with one of the boys, I suppose?
0: Since it doesn't matter to you, I can tell you that it was.
1: I'm not so sure I ought to trust you. You might put the finger on me.
0: Betray your plans, you mean?
1: That's just what I do mean.
0: Willie, trust me. If you get out, you will take me to Rome and Paris.
1: And London. Yes, I'll take you.
0: Then tell me your plans. What do you want me to do?
1: You know where the mules are kept?
0: Of course. I have to feed them.
1: Splendid. You could take one without anybody seeing you?
0: Of course. But you aren't going to take me with you after all.
1: Who said I'm not?
0: Then why do you need only one mule?
1: That one's for you, my beauty. I'll have my own. Your soon-to-be jilted lover is to have one waiting for me at the top of the pass.
0: It is not good, Willie. If you are killed, I will be found with a stolen mule.
1: I won't be killed, Carlotta. Look.
0: A knife. Where did you get it?
1: A girlfriend of mine got it for me.
0: Rosanna?
1: That's right, Rosanna. Now, my lovely one, you wouldn't like to think that I'd take Rosanna away with me instead of you, would you?
0: I'd kill her first.
1: Then you'll do as I ask?
0: Yes, Willie. Anything.

There's no doubt left in my mind now. Carlotta will do just what I want her to do. Just what I shall do with her after she's served her purpose, I haven't worked out. I think I might have to play that one off the cuff. She's quite a beauty and might be very entertaining. That she'll stay with me just so long as I'm useful to her, I've no doubt. Now, I have to guard against getting too involved with her, otherwise it'd spoil any future plans I might make. However, first I must get back to Palermo and find Candy Latimer. And this girl can lead me to him. Once I have those diamonds, the world will be my oyster. And as Carlotta is to be the one that helps to open that oyster, I'll have to deal fairly with her. There's only one possible fly in the ointment. That's Rosanna. She got me the knife. She'll expect something from me, and if I don't make some plan to placate her, I could be in a bit of bother. Well, that may be something I have to chance.

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2: Well, now, that episode that you just heard will be repeated this evening about 9 o'clock. And then the next episode is on Monday morning during Lowell's program of Capital Morning. Now, just before we went to the news, Damien from Maylands enjoyed listening to Shirley Bassey. And Shirley was singing Where or When. Thank you, Damien, for calling in. And also thank you to Joan. So good to hear from you, Joan. Joan has been in hospital. I know she's had some major surgery and she's home now. And that is so good to hear, Joan. I'm so glad you're home. Of course, Joan and I are pretty much the same age. And they don't make them like they made them back then, do they, Joan? We're tough. Right. Getting on back with our music.
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2: And, of course, don't forget that phone number of ours, 9364988. And the SMS message number is 0491 866 22. Well, let's join Harry Richman and we're going to go putting on the Ritz.

up on Lenox Avenue, on that famous thoroughfare, with their noses in the air, high hats and colored collars, white bats and $15, spending every

I should like to delve into the Slavic mood and do a song that my father wrote for me when he was 9 weeks old. He used to take me on his knee and say, Kolya, my little gypsy, it's time for you to become a man. Time for you to go out in the world and learn the facts of life. So I packed my little Karzinka and I went. I wandered over hills and dales, small villages and pretty cities. And then I met my first woman. She was gorgeous, sensationally beautiful. When she walked, was like a little gazelle strolling in the pastures. And when she spoke, her voice was like the voice of angels. Gypsy melody.

0: hey, cocked the bin, said her Dina. If she wanted to chin her, I would hop an ocean liner just to be with that reeve to give it to give it to give it to give it to give it to give it to give it to give it to give it to give it to give it to give it to give it to give it to give it to give it to give it to give it to give it to give it to give it to give it to give it to give it to give it to give it to give it to give it to give it to give it to give it to give it to give it to give it to give it to give it to give it to give it to give it to give it to give it to give it to give.
1: My word, he could twist his tongue around a bit there. That was Danny Kaye and Dina. Is there anyone Fina? And before that, we heard the Singing Waiters singing the Steins, A Stein Song and Glorious Beer. And Harry Richmond was putting on the Ritz. That's brought the time to 27 minutes after 10 o'clock. So moving on, we're going to join Carmen Miranda. And let's do things the South American way.

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Hi, hi, hi, hi. Have you ever kissed in the moonlight in the grand and glorious game?

0: saus americanoé.
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Believe it or not, that was Bing Crosby, and he sounded different then, didn't he? And I think he had some condition with his throat. I'm not sure what it was, but he couldn't use his vocal cords for a while. He had to keep quiet. Be hard for some people. And then he became the crooner that we all grew to love. There he was singing If I Had a Talking Picture of You. Well, of course, everybody's got talking pictures of everybody these days, and sometimes you're not sure if they're real people or AI people. Oh, what a strange world we're living in. Before that, Carmen Miranda was doing things the South American way. Good way to go. Well, now, the time is 26 minutes before 11 on Capital. This one comes from Jim Baines. I hope I've got the right track. Let's see. I love my baby, and my baby loves me.

Tom Pammers, famous poet, tap dancer, parachutist, novelist, raconteur and wit. And cracker of nuts with the teeth. And I'm very pleased to be here in Cheltenham. And if the person who blacked out the teeth and drew the Hitler moustache on my poster outside the theatre would just like to step round the back after the show, I got a surprise for him. lots of people ask me where I come from that I talk so queer. So I thought I'd just start off by saying something about that. And I come from the village of Stanford in the Vale, which always used to be in Berkshire, but one day when the county council didn't have anything to do, they decided that they would change the boundary, and now we find that we're in Oxfordshire. Now, Stanford in the Vale is a lovely village, and it's bordered on two sides by the beautiful and famous River Ock. Well, the beautiful River Ock. Well, the River Ock, anyway. And it is nestling in the shelter of, or underneath, White Horse Hill, which is that big hill with a white horse on it. So those are the origins of the voice. And if anybody is still having trouble with it, I have put my best frock on so that even though I might be murder to listen to, I'll be lovely to look at. Thank you very much. Now, I am from a family of six children, and I'm the youngest and most beautiful, and our dad, Stano, he's a very interesting man, and he keeps bees in the chicken run. In hives, he keeps them, and our chickens are the fastest runners on the face of the earth. Oh, yes. And it is indirectly due to my dad, Stano, that I began my illustrious career as a poet, because when I was a small child, a giant boil erupted on the back of Stano's neck, and this was very painful, and to comfort him in his extremity, I wrote him a little verse, which I thought I might recite for you. He couldn't read it, of course, because his head was bent forward like a snowdrop. But if he had been able to read it, this is what it would have looked like. Mirror, mirror on the wall, whose is the most painful carbuncle of all? It must be Stano's, you fool, it said. It's huge and round, just like his head. Well, I'm sure you'll agree that showed great promise. And sure enough, the next exciting thing that happened was that I was cast in the school production of Macbeth when I was 14, and I was cast as the third witch. Now, this was interesting for two reasons. One, because I had my front teeth blacked out with an eyebrow pencil, and two, because there was an eerie scene in Macbeth where we witches had to come on in voluminous black cloaks and dance in a bat-like fashion round a giant fire in the middle of the stage, and we had to chant double, double, toil and trouble. And there was a green light train down on us, and it was all very eerie. Well, it was supposed to be. Well, obviously we couldn't actually have a proper fire, so we enlisted the aid of the boys from the woodwork class to build us one. And the way they did it was they got an electric light bulb, a big powerful one, and they festooned it with red paper, you see, and then they nailed round it a framework of sticks and logs so that when the electric light bulb was turned on, it all looked very fiery and realistic, see. So the great moment came, and we came on and started to do this bat-like dance. Well, I just started gambling round it, and I realised to my horror that a corner of my voluminous black cloak had got hooked on the fire, and I was in fact towing it round after me. And this wasn't the desired effect at all, you see, because at the very moment when they should all have had shivers running up and down their spine, they was all falling about laughing. However, I wasn't put off. I left school, but I didn't
really know what I wanted to do when I left school at the tender age of 15. So I applied for a job at the Atomic Energy Research Establishment. Washing up. £4 a week you got. And my mother, she was terribly upset about this, ever so upset. She said, I don't see why Aunt Pam should have to go and wash up for a living. She's never washed up for me. I don't see why she should wash up for anybody else. So she went to see the youth employment officer to complain about this, and she made an appointment to see him at 2:30, and she was ushered in and she hit him. Now, as a result of this maternal concern, I was given a job not washing up, but working for a company called Smith's, which is... Oh, thank you. Thank you very much. And Smith's, I have to be very careful because it's only just up the road. And they make clocks and speedos and hydraulic lifting equipment. And I used to work there in the flange and grommet department. I have no wish to malign Smith's because I am a fair and honest person, and as I said, Smith's is only just up the road, but I did on occasions get a bit fed up with the flanges and grommets, and on those occasions I used to turn my attention to practical jokes. And one of the favourite practical jokes that I used to turn my attention to was in fact the telephone practical joke. Aha, I hear you say. What is the telephone practical joke? Well, I'll tell you what it is, but you mustn't do it. But if you were going to do it, this is what you'd have to do. You would take the telephone directory, you see, and you would look through it and choose someone's name at random and ring them up. And you would say, good afternoon. This is the telephone operator here. We have the telephone engineer working on your line. I wonder if the telephone should ring during the next 20 minutes. Would you be kind enough not to answer it? Because if you do, the telephone engineer will be electrocuted. And so, of course, the person agrees not to answer the telephone and they replace their receiver, and straight away you start dialing the number. And you dial the number for the entire 20 minutes, see? Until at the end of the period, the person is driven half mad with curiosity to know who it is that has been trying to contact them so urgently. And so they snatch it up in desperation, and you at the other end go, ah!

That is the telephone practical joke that I used to practice when I worked at Smith's. One of the early disappointments of my young life was the day I cut my teddy bear's hair. And waited for it to grow. And I tried everything. I brushed his head. I rubbed brilliantine into his poor bald scalp. And it was all to no avail. And this is a poem called The Dreadful Accident with the Kitchen Scissors. I give my lovely teddy bear a haircut. For mother, she had sent me for a trim. And really, I felt that much better for it. I thought, well, I would do the same for him. I picked him up and grabbed the kitchen scissors. Just a snip or two, old bear, I said. But I find I wasn't cut out as a barber. For accidentally, I tore his head. Well, I do not criticise the man who stuffed him. He had to do it thoroughly, no doubt. But I wish he hadn't stuffed the head so solid. Then I could stop the stuffing coming out. I've had to wrap me bear's head in a turban. Well, he's been dressed up like it for a week. Mum asked me, what's he got that on his head for? I said, he's a bus conductor, he's a Sikh. But how long can I keep up the deception? For where his face was plump, it's sunken in. And though he's very hard across the forehead, while he's turning very soft around the chin, I haven't dared to look beneath his turban. I know it's just a mass of coloured foam. And mother started looking very puzzled as she picks up bits of it around the home. And Auntie Greta's coming here for dinner. And she's the one who give the bear to me. And that is when my crime will be uncovered, for I know that he won't stand much scrutiny. Oh, Mother Auntie Greta, I am sorry. I tried to sew his head up, I tried hard. But as I said, they stuffed his head that tightly. Well, every stitch is stretched out half a yard. I'm waiting by the door for Auntie Greta. I ran poor Teddy underneath the quilt. And every time a car stops by our gateway, both me knees start knocking from the guilt. She's bound to say, now where's that lovely Teddy? And his head's all caving in. What shall I do? Oh, blimey, here it is. What shall I do? Oh, blimey, here it is. A blue merino.

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1: An aged mole on night patrol has just made this report. He spotted dissing Sid last night, but though his eyesight's short, he swears that Sid had slithered by with mischief on his mind. So pulling down his moleskin and he followed close behind. And there, in woodland's darkest dell, Sid stopped a mouse called Mandy and tied her up with her own tail and stole her box of candy. Then swayed about before her eyes and sang an haunting tune and claimed his power to hypnotize would make her sleep till noon. But halfway through the second verse, the mole's brain went all numb and falling backwards in a trance, he slept till half past one. He woke and freed the lady mouse, still tied up to the tree, who ummed a rather haunting tune as she went home for tea.

0: she wasn't very good at humming.
1: I remember when I was a little girl, our house caught on fire. I'll never forget the look on my father's face as he gathered me up in his arms and raced to the

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We'd take long walks down by the river, or just sit for hours gazing into each other's eyes.

I know what you must be saying to yourselves. If that's the way she feels about it, why doesn't she just end it all? Oh no, not me. I'm not ready for that final disappointment.

that's Peggy Lee for you with Is That All There Is? And I guess we all have been through some of those sentiments, haven't we? Brockman Community House in Beachborough offers support to the community through workshops, courses and various other activities. 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That's 9279 1588. Right, now, what have we got here? Oh, we heard from Noel Edmonds before Peggy Lee with Mandy the Mouse. This is a little bit of Philip Sousa with some march music.

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2: I'm Mark Dransfield. The federal government is defending its tax backflip as anger over the changes continues. More from federal politics editor Michael Packey.
3: After weeks of backlash over Labor's budget measures, the Treasurer has made some changes in order to quell the anger. Businesses with a turnover of up to $10 million will now be able to claim the 50% capital gains tax discount. The proposed 30% tax on testamentary trusts has been scrapped, and startups will get concessions, but they'll have to meet the definition of an innovative business. Opposition leader Angus Taylor says it's a complete shambles.
4: We don't need a backflip. We don't need a carve-out. We need an axe to this.
3: Jim Chalmers admits Labor has lost political paint over the tax changes, but maintains reform is needed.
5: Even though they are contested, even though they are contentious.
3: The government is negotiating with the Greens over the next fortnight to get its measures passed through the Senate.
2: New South Wales Highway Patrol officers have seized more than $4.5 million worth of illegal tobacco and vapes during three separate truck stops. The largest seizure occurring on the mid-north coast, where police uncovered over 2 tonnes of tobacco leaf in one vehicle. All three drivers will now face court on a variety of charges. For the first time in Australia, WA police are trialling real-time facial recognition cameras. Chelsea Bowden reports.
6: The cameras will be set up in public areas with a marked police car nearby. The technology will scan faces, alerting police in real time if there's a match with a person in their database. The people on that database will include suspected serious offenders, those with outstanding arrest warrants, child sex offenders, and missing people. If you're not on that list, your face will be blurred and your data won't be stored. Signage will also be in place to let people know that the cameras are in use. Police say they'll assess the community's response to the new technology after a 3 to 6 month trial.
2: Overseas now, and a Ukrainian drone strike targeting Russia's capital has closed all 4 major airports, disrupting more than 500 flights. Moscow officials have confirmed at least 17 people were injured after intercepted drones caused collateral damage to residential high-rises. The city's biggest oil refinery was also targeted in what's now Ukraine's largest strike since the war with Russia began. Teachers are raising concerns over plans to roll out AI-powered career coaches at some Australian schools. More from Lee Harrison.
7: The Australian Centre for Career Education has told News Corp they're worried about the commercialisation of their industry after a $25 billion US tech deal to roll out gamified AI-powered career coaches in up to 1,000 schools. The company, anyway, says they're filling the gap for schools that lack dedicated career teachers. And it already boasts of partnerships with major corporations such as Coca-Cola, Microsoft and KPMG. Teachers have questioned the quality of advice AI would offer, arguing a human being who already knows the student would be more targeted and individualised. Lee Harrison, Air News.
2: Checking the Aussie share market, the All Ords is trading down 83 points at 90.43. One Australian dollar is buying 70.05 US cents. This is Air News. Luke Jackson starred for Fremantle last night, finishing with 28 disposals, 3 goals, 9 tackles and 25 hitouts, guiding the Dockers to a 9-point win over Geelong. It's Frio's 13th straight win. Gold Coast will be aiming to break a 3-game losing streak when they host Hawthorn tonight. Israel Folau has hit out at the NRL for excluding him over his beliefs after his failed attempt to return to the NRL. He was in talks with the Tigers, but wife Maria says the club decided not to push ahead due to pushback from ARL Commission member Wayne Pearce.
8: We've been told that the Tigers are no longer going to lodge a contract because of the media pressure. There would be a distraction for the club and then also pressure from elsewhere.
2: Round 16 begins tonight with the Knights hosting the Dragons in Newcastle. Mexico and South Korea are playing their Group A World Cup game, with Mexico leading 1-0 a short time ago. Earlier, an action-packed game saw Canada trounce Qatar 6-0. Qatar was reduced to 10 men in the first half and then 9 men in the second after two red cards. It also scored an own goal. Switzerland defeated Bosnia and Herzegovina 4-1. Czechia and South Africa drew 1-1. Australian Independent Radio News.
9: Right, let's have a look at what's happening with the weather. It's warming up a little bit. It's 14.8 now, and we are expecting to reach 18 on this partly cloudy day today. Tomorrow is Saturday, the 20th of June, low of 7, a maximum of 18 and cloudy, and very much the same on Sunday, with a minimum of 8 and a maximum of 19 and cloudy. 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I'm Tess, and we're coming to you from 101.7 FM and Capital Digital. Our phone number here, 9364988, and Bruce, he's got nothing to do at the moment, so it would be nice if somebody rang, and then he could earn his keep. And if you'd like to send a message, the number for that is 0491 866 22. Oh yes, he's showing off now. He's holding up both phones. Right, let's get on with some music, because I love all my listeners. I think you're all just lovable and sweet. And this is Annette Henshaw.

Teresa, what a lover, some Teresa. Is he that way lovable? But

Well, I guess you recognised Eddie Cantor there with Margie. Before that, we heard from the Boswell Sisters, 42nd Street. And what else did we hear before that? I think that's just about it. For Me and My Girl came from Ed Ames. Right, it's just 17 and a half minutes after 11, and I'm fumbling around here because I don't know what I'm doing. So I think while I sort it out, I'm going to put you on to Rosemary Squires and Lance Allington. They are two sleepy people.

0: well, the flat of foot, the flute with the floor and floor. Oh, well, the flat of foot, the flute with the floor and floor. Oh, well, the flat of foot, the flute with the floor and floor. The floor door, the floor door, the floor door, the floor door. 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Oh, well, the flat of foot, the flute with the floor and floor. Oh, well, the flat of foot, the flute with the floor and floor. Floor door, floor door, floor door, floor door.
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Well, I wonder where that was coming from. I had a wrong button pushed. Right, that we just heard the Pasadena Roof Orchestra with You're the Cream in My Coffee. And before that, we heard from the Swingle Singers, Count Your Blessings. And Rosemary Squires and Lance Ellington gave us Two Sleepy People. It's just coming up towards 11:30. And yes, I think I'm getting myself back on track again. Let's listen to this.

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1: Well, now, Len is here, and he's going to bring you Capital Afternoon. He always plays a very good program, does Len? Right. Having got myself sorted now, I think I know what I'm doing. We're going to hear from Roger Miller.

A bit of Beatles music there. That came from the Johnny Mann Singers. Do you want to know a secret? Ah, now there. And from Henry Hall, we heard Did You Ever See a Dream Walking? And Roger Miller gave us Do Wackadoo Wackadoo. And I had some, ah, yes, I came across this the other day and I thought, at the moment we're all being bombarded with politics. This came from Plato. If you do not take an interest in the affairs of your government, then you are doomed to live under the rule of fools. Bears thinking about, doesn't it? Right. The time is 22 minutes before 12 o'clock. And let's see, we've got time for quite a few more, like this one. This comes from DeBroy Summers.

It's your birthday. They brought cake. And suddenly, everyone wants to talk about love. Company's Stephen Sondheim's Razor Sharp musical returns reimagined by Whopper's incredible music theatre students. Witty, honest, unexpectedly moving. 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

yes, definitely. There's no business like show business. And I guess radio's a part of that, isn't it? And we're going to go on with the show with Len. He's going to take over from me. That came from Gemma Craven. Before that, we heard from Fernando Lamas, Mamselle. And Roy Summers started off that bracket with You and the Night and the Music. Well, it's nearly time for me to get out of here, but we've got time to listen to a lovely tale of romance coming from Petula Clark. And it's the song of Max and... No, Fred. Fred and Marguerite.

Well, that was Devoy Summers there with Babyface, and before that, we heard from Petula Clark sad or lovely story of Fred and Marguerite. And that's just about it from me. We've just got time for one more, which is going to come from Max Bygraves. And don't forget, I'm back on Sunday at 12 o'clock to bring you my Capital Swing and Jazz. And thank you, Bruce, for taking the calls, and thank all those lovely listeners that rang in and sent messages. Nice to hear from you, and know I have your support. I'm handing over the reins to Len Wheeler, and he'll be assisted by Leonie. I'm going to say cheerio for now and hand you over to Max Bygraves.

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1: I'm Mark Transfield. The federal government says it's negotiating with the Greens to have its tax reforms passed through the Senate. Sean Bindley reports.
2: Labor has seemingly been forced to retreat the extent of its changes to capital gains and scrap its proposed 30% tax on testamentary trusts. The Greens say they're disappointed with the government's move, claiming the reforms should have gone further. Treasurer Jim Chalmers argues he consulted with business on the tax changes and has reached a sensible compromise.
3: In recognition that nobody has the numbers on their own in the Senate, we need the support of other parties in order to pass this really important legislation. So we've been engaging with the Greens on these proposals.
1: Counter-terrorism police have charged a third man over the alleged firebombing of Melbourne's Adas Israel synagogue, claiming he was among the trio who set the devastating blaze. Madeline Burke reports.
4: The Adas Israel synagogue in Ripponlea was firebombed in December 2024, gutting the place of worship and traumatising Melbourne's Jewish community. The fire unfolded while worshippers were inside, forcing them to flee through a back door. Two men were arrested over the incident in August last year. Today, investigators say they've now charged all three alleged offenders accused of directly setting the synagogue on fire. A 20-year-old Airport West man was charged by Victorian Joint Counter-Terrorism Team investigators this morning at the Metropolitan Remand Centre, where he's in custody for unrelated offences. The man is expected to appear in court next week, facing serious offences, including arson and conduct endangering life. Madeline Burke, Melbourne.
1: Tasmania police are appealing for witnesses to a serious motor vehicle crash in Hobart this morning. They say a 25-year-old woman drove a car into the front yard of a house, striking a 29-year-old man. The woman and man are known to each other. The man was taken to hospital in a serious condition. The woman's in custody. The Fair Work Ombudsman has found the Queensland RSPCA underpaid more than 1,000 workers between 2017 and 2024. The not-for-profit organisation has agreed to pay back $4.3 million to staff. Around 1,300 Australian motor neurone disease patients have contributed to a database which scientists hope will lead to new therapies and better survival rates. Around 90% of cases appear to occur randomly in people with no family history of the disease. University of Queensland Associate Professor Shuan No says the platform is a starting point for better outcomes.
5: But what we hope that we can achieve with these samples is that we can find new markers or clues in the blood samples that have been provided that can help us develop a new diagnostic test that we so desperately need for this disease.
1: And briefly overseas, the Mayor of Greater Manchester, Andy Burnham, has won a pivotal by-election in the UK. He secured victory for Britain's Labour Party with almost 25,000 votes. It paves the way for the popular Burnham to launch a leadership challenge against UK Prime Minister Keir Starmer. This is AIR News. Keanu Keeney won't shy away from a challenge to his test jersey from Maroon superstar Kalyn Ponga. The young Titan is New Zealand's incumbent fullback ahead of this year's Rugby League World Cup. Keeney says he's eager to learn from Ponga and compete for the Kiwi jersey.
6: It's awesome competition. It's never your jersey. The Kiwi jersey is not mine, so he's playing awesome as well. So it just makes me compete harder and try and get a spot in that World Cup team, which would be a dream.
1: Richmond is set to be boosted by the return of captain Toby Nankervis for Sunday's match against North Melbourne. The ruckman's been sidelined since round two with a hamstring injury. Tigers coach Adam Uze says Nankervis will provide leadership and flexibility for his side.
7: We get the opportunity to move other players around as well, so he's got to get through the final session today to become available. But the minute you get not only your captain back but your ruck, then we can play Noah Bolter forward more or whether we want to play him back.
1: And Mexico's become the first team to make it through to the round of 32 in the FIFA World Cup 2026 with a 1-0 win over South Korea. Also in Group A, South Africa and Czechia each gained their first point in the competition with a 1-1 draw. Canada and Switzerland are also close to qualifying after their games earlier today with 4 points each. Canada thrashed Qatar 6-0 after Qatar had two players sent off. While a flurry of late goals saw Switzerland eventually beat Bosnia and Herzegovina 4-1. Australian Independent Radio News.
8: Right on, 12 o'clock on Capital. The Weather Bureau says looks like it's going to be pretty cloudy for the remainder of the week. Cloudy today, cloudy tomorrow. The chance of morning fog in the southeast. Light winds becoming northeasterly at 15 to 20 k's in the morning and then becoming light in the late afternoon. Heading for a top tomorrow of 18 degrees after getting down to 7. On Sunday, cloudy, a top of 19, getting down to 8 degrees. And on Monday, starting the week, partly cloudy conditions, a slight chance of a shower or two, at a top there of 19 degrees. The overnight low will be 9. In town at the moment, we have 16.6 degrees. And the Weather Bureau says, yes, indeed, our maximum today is going to be 18.

Nice little beat there. Makes you want to get up and dance, doesn't it? That's the sound of Dr. Hook. Oh, yes, when you're in love with a beautiful woman. Welcome to Capital Cocktails. Capital Afternoons. Yes, indeed, Capital Afternoons. Rediscovering some great musical memories. I'm Len Wheeler. I'll be with you through until 3 this afternoon. Helping out at the producer's desk, we have Leonie. Leonie is available on 9364 9888. That's 9364 9888. Or the SMS, you can give us a buzz on 0491 866 22. 0491 866 22. And thank you so much for some great memories on Capital Mornings this morning from Tess Earnshaw, backed up and supported by Bruce at the producer's.

popular Judith Katarum going solo there and singing along about Future Road. It's a quarter past 12 on Capital, and the Jazz Club of WA meets each and every Tuesday, 7:30pm at 981 Beaufort Street in Inglewood, with a different local trad jazz band playing each week. 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For further information, you can call Graham. Graham has the information on 0411 185 361. That's 0411 185 361. Or you can always check the Jazz Club of WA's website.

0: Interesting little story coming along there from Billy Paul and his 1972 hit, Me and Mrs. Jones. Oh, and I tell you what, while I was putting the program together, I saw that that's been covered by so many over the years since 1972, and, oh, Michael Bublé did it in 2007.
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0: sounds of Marvin Gaye. Until tomorrow, Julie London started out the break of two with that old feeling.
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0: Closing out that break of three, the sound of Roberta Flack and Donny Hathaway, and back together again. Also in the break of three, we heard from Tommy Dorsey and the sunny side of the street. Great vocals there coming along from the Sentimentalists. And we started the break with Randy Edelman coming back from 1975, Uptown Uptempo Woman.
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Bobby, where are you? Well, that's very pretty, Bob. But that's the wrong song.

like sound of Ricky May's 1987 cover of the title song Cabaret, coming along from the 1966 musical and the film in 1972. You heard it on Capitol, along with Prez Prado and Cherry Pink and Apple Blossom White. Started the break of three with Louis Armstrong and Oh, What a Beautiful, Wonderful World. Coming up to 1 o'clock. And the Weather Bureau says partly cloudy. Pretty much that way for the remainder of the week. We're heading towards the top today of 18 degrees. It'll be 18 again tomorrow in cloudy conditions. The chance of morning fog in the southeast. The overnight low will be 7 degrees. Slightly better on Sunday, an overnight low of 8 and a top of 19. 19 degrees on Monday, partly cloudy, slight chance of showers, most likely in the morning. The overnight low there will be 9 degrees. In town at the moment, we have 16.9.

the sound of Shirley Bassey there, her cover of the classic Don't Cry For Me, Argentina. Also on the break of four, we heard Billy Vaughan, a fine instrumental version of Sail Along, A Silvery Moon, that was released in 1957. I say it was actually first released in 1937 as a vocal by Bing Crosby. Also on the break, we heard from Harry Chapman coming along with the Drifters' 1960 hit of Save the Last Dance For Me, and started the break with the Bee Gees and a beautiful song, How Deep Is Your Love. You heard it on Capital.

0: Monte Carr on Capital and the sound of Elfie.
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0: The powerful voice of Celine Dion closing out that threesome with a beautiful version of The Power of Love. Also, Rod Stewart was there with that old Black Magic. And the Drifters did it so well with Saturday Night at the Movies. Right on 1:30 at Capitol, Damien from Maylands has called in and said thank you so much for playing Shirley Bassey, one of his favourites.
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0: Ah, yes, go on, blame it on the bossa nova. That's Easy Gourmet on Capital. Johnny Mathis was there with Chances Are, and oh, the four lads standing on the corner. Introduced in the 1956 Broadway musical, The Most Happy Fella, but I tell you, the four lads recording of that made it even more popular later in that year.
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And that's the sound of Debbie Byrne on Capital and Memories. Also on the break of three, Lawrence Welk and his orchestra came along with Yellow Bird and started the break of three with Andy Williams and a beautiful, beautiful song from Moon River, actually written for the movie Breakfast at Tiffany's. You heard it on Capital, 10 minutes away from two, and the Canning Arts Group has been serving the community for more than 50 years by providing art classes for adults and children in the Perth area. It's a great place to have fun and learn new skills in pottery, painting and craft. Open Monday to Friday, 9:30 a.m. until 1 p.m. at 72 Riley Road in Riverton. There's also a gallery and a gift shop. For further information, please visit the Canning Arts Group website, or you can always call 0484 554 977 during office hours. So it's 0484 444 977.

Oh, yes, that's Love Letters, first performed in 1945, since been covered by a number of artists, including Nat King Cole, Elvis Presley, Alison Moyet, and that time round, Keddie Lester, bringing back her 1962 cover. You heard it on Capital. And this is Capital Afternoons on 101.7 FM, also at Capital on Digital. I'm Len Wheeler. I'll be here through till 3, supported by Leonie at the producer's desk. Leonie's available on 93649888. 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

Pussycat on Capitol, singing along with Mississippi. Comes up to 2 o'clock and the Bureau says partly cloudy for the remainder of today, partly cloudy probably for the remainder of the week. And you'll find that tomorrow it's going to be cloudy with a chance of morning fog in the southeast, topping out at 18 with an overnight low of 7 degrees, warming up slightly on Sunday, cloudy though, but 19 degrees, overnight low of 8 degrees, and on Monday, partly cloudy, slight chance of a shower, most likely in the morning, warming up to 19, the overnight low will be 19 degrees. In town at the moment, we have 17.4.

Gosh, that's John Farnham. And raindrops keep falling on my head. Also, we heard a beautiful version of Tammy coming along from Debbie Reynolds. It's now 6 minutes after two. This is Capital Afternoons. I'll be with you through till 3 o'clock this afternoon. After the news of three, we'll be moving along and a great session coming up with Cruisin'.

That's Astrid Gilberto and Come Softly to Me. Also on the break, we heard from Bobby Darin. Remember that one? Dream Lover. Oh, we started the break with Tamara Stewart and Summer Love. Tamara Stewart, a well-known Australian award-winning singer-songwriter. She now lives and works out of Nashville. Right on, 16 minutes after two. And if you want a fantastic afternoon of music, put this date in your diary. Sunday the 21st of June. It's the Red Shield concert being held at the Salvation Army Fortress, 33 William Street in Perth, commencing at 1:30 p.m. Featuring the Salvation Army Fortress Band and the Songsters, with a special guest soloist Joshua Davis, the principal trombone at the West Australian Symphony Orchestra. Proceeds go directly to the Red Shield Appeal. 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

Brown Eyed Girl, and that was a big, big hit for Van Morrison, spending 16 weeks on the charts back in 1967. You heard it on Capital as we rediscover some great memories.

0: Closing out that set of three, the sound of Christa Berg there and A Lady in Red. Also, we heard a great instrumental coming along from Martin Denny Orchestra and A Taste of Honey. John D. Loudermilk opened the break of three and The Language of Love.
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0: Are there the candles on Capitol and 16 candles? Barry Manilow was there as well, and Can't Smile Without You, and Oh, Faint Heart, Never Won a Fair Lady. That was written and sung by Australia's very own Jackie Love, released back in 1999 as the seventh track on her album Ancient Eyes.
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big one for Nancy Wilson. Yes, indeed, that was One Note Samba. I am 17 minutes away from 3 o'clock, and coming up at 3 this afternoon, we'll have news. After the news at 3, we'll be cruising along with Noel Bonney.

My hand didn't hurt. And the beer I had for breakfast wasn't bad, so I had one more for dessert.

I've been picking. But I lit my first and watched a small kid cussing at a can that he was kicking.

Little Touch of Country coming along from Chris Christopherson and Sunday Morning Coming Down. It's now 12 minutes away from 3. Valerie of Wanneroo and Richard of Dianella, thank you very much for joining us this afternoon.

0: right sound coming along from Rhondda Birchmore, Crimea River, also Bobby Gentry and Glen Campbell, and My Elusive Dreams, started with Rod Stewart and Maggie May. Thanks for your company, and thank you very much for Leonie at the producer's desk. Until next week, I'm Len Wheeler.
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2: I'm Mark Dransfield. Australian Federal Police have charged a second Queensland man over an alleged people smuggling plot. Chloe Affleck has details.
3: The 32-year-old Brisbane local is accused of piloting a plane allegedly smuggling two Australian fugitives to Indonesia in November last year. Police say the pair were transported from New South Wales to North Queensland and into Indonesia on board black flights to avoid detection, but were intercepted by Indonesian officials on landing. The undeclared passengers have both been identified as Sydney men, wanted by the New South Wales Police Force, one man on bail for kidnapping offences, the other has three outstanding arrest warrants. The Australian pilot arrived back at Brisbane Airport overnight, where he was arrested and charged with two counts of people smuggling. He's the second person charged over the alleged operation, with investigations ongoing. Chloe Affleck, Brisbane.
2: Adelaide Crows legend Mark Rusciuto has provided an update from the wife of former AFL champion Tony Modra. 57-year-old Modra was seriously injured when his truck crashed into a tree in South Australia last night. Rusciuto's told Triple M Adelaide Erica Modra wants to thank all the first responders.
4: She said to me just before, he's not going to be the same good-looking Tony Modra. He's going to have some scars. He's going okay, and you know, we're fingers crossed he's going to get through it okay at the moment. But she just really wanted to say thank you to all the people on the scene.
2: Detectives in the UK have launched an investigation after a toddler was found critically injured inside a crocodile enclosure at a zoo. UK correspondent Gavin Gray has details.
5: A man has been arrested on suspicion of attempted murder after a three-year-old boy was left with critical injuries after ending up in a zoo's crocodile enclosure. Police were called to the attraction near Huntingdon, north of London, and the boy was taken to hospital with serious injuries and is in critical condition. Police say a 30-year-old man has been arrested on suspicion of attempted murder, and officers have added that they do not believe the man and child were known to each other. Police are investigating whether the child was attacked by the crocodiles or was injured first. Eyewitnesses are also being sought to determine how the youngster got into the enclosure.
2: South Australia has snared another major motor racing event from Victoria. Just months after snatching the MotoGP, it's been revealed the state will host the Superbikes World Championship at Tailem Bend from 2028. Premier Peter Malinauskas says it'll bring even more motorsport fans to South Australia.
6: It does have an international following. It's quite different in that Superbikes are in effect like supercars, you know, they're production bikes, motorbikes that people can buy from an outlet, but done up to a far higher spec and standard to make them capable of going over 340 kilometres an hour.
2: A first-of-its-kind rescue centre has been set up in New South Wales, helping rehome animals formerly used in research. The Central Coast facility can house up to 120 rats, mice, guinea pigs and rabbits to give them a chance to become beloved pets. Liberty Adoption Centre Director Paula Wallace says the animals make the transition to domestic life well.
7: Thorough veterinary check before they come out of research establishments, and we also do checks on them as well when they come out. So they're generally... The animals that come out of research facilities are generally quite young. They are healthy.
2: This is AIR News. First to AFL, and Gold Coast will be aiming to break a three-game losing streak when they host Hawthorn tonight. Hawks defender Tom Barras returns from injury. NRL and Dragons interim coach Dean Young is adamant his side is far better than when it previously faced the Knights in round 10. They kick off round 16 tonight. Tennis and three Aussies will be on court in the UK tonight. AIR Sports' Paul Walsh has details.
8: Australia's Talia Gibson will take on the former world number one Carolina Pliskova for a place in the semi-finals at the Nottingham Open. This will be the first time that the two have met, and for the 22-year-old Aussie, it'll be the ideal grass court tune-up, taking on a former Wimbledon singles finalist. In the men's draw, the Aussie presence continues, with Chris O'Connell taking on Remy Bertola from Switzerland for a place in Sunday's final. At the Queen's Club in London, the tournament's number one seed Alex Deminar will be up against Brandon Nakashima from the US for a place in the semi-finals. For Demona, the winning formula is quite simple.
9: A non-negotiable is intensity and attitude. And, you know, I've won a lot of matches in my career, not playing the prettiest of tennis or the best of tennis. But, you know, you're going to have to bring a very high level to beat me throughout the whole match. And, you know, I take pride in that.
2: In supercars, Brody Kostecki has taken pole for this afternoon's race 17 of the Darwin Triple Crown. And at the FIFA World Cup, Mexico remained unbeaten in Group A after downing South Korea 1-0. Australian Independence Radio News.
10: 5 minutes past 3 o'clock, and right now in Perth City, 17 degrees. The wind's from a northerly direction at 9 k's. Relative humidity of 55%. At 10 to 7 this morning, we got down to 3 degrees, going down to coolish still 7 degrees tonight. A maximum of 18 expected for Saturday the 20th of June. And tomorrow will be partly cloudy, 5% chance of rain. For the Sunday, partly cloudy, chance of fog about the hills in the early morning, slight chance of a shower, most likely in the afternoon and the evening, just up to 1 mil expected there. Light winds, minimum 8, maximum 19. And for the Monday, partly cloudy, medium chance of showers, most likely in the morning with light winds. Minimum 9, maximum 19. 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
12: 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You dig rock and roll, then you're in the right place. Let's go with your host, Mr. Dusty Diamond.

drummer Sandy Nelson with Quite a Beat. Hi everyone, Noel Bonnier here, spinning the discs here on Friday Cruisin', where rock and roll is king. And we've got a show loaded with refreshing dusty diamonds, mostly from the 50s and the 60s, also the 70s and 80s. Let's go with Cliff and the Shads.

Yeah, the Dave Clark Five with Reelin' and Rockin'. Bill Haley and the Comets with Rip It Up from 1956, and Cliff and the Shads with Put On Your Dancing Shoes and Dance Away Your Blues. Yep, and another fabulous selection of classics from Len Wheeler and Assistant Leonie. Thank you there very much, guys. And Jenny is kindly assisting me today at the front desk. Jenny's number here at Capital, 9364 9888, or you can text Jenny on 0491 8666 22. 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

At 24 minutes past three here on a Capital Cruise in the Ivy League. Tossing and turning all night. Bobby Lewis was tossing and turning as well. And a gold record for Liv Mason. Knock, knock. A Perth chart topper for 4 weeks of 1970. Yes, nice catchy number, that one. Well, here's Britain's first rock and roll star, Tommy Steele.

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You'll know Joni Summers from Johnny Get Angry. Good little ditty, the piano boy. And Bobby V with a tribute to Buddy Holly's songs there, Buddy's song. And Tommy Steele's take on Freddie Boom Boom Cannon's She's My Tallahassee Lassie, 1959 for that one. You're with Noel and Jenny delivering the oldies but goodies here on Friday Cruisin'. Thanks for joining us today on this here rock and roll show. We're pumping out maximum music, including good flip sides, album tracks, covers, rarities, instrumentals, and of course your favourite top 40 hits. And as always, I will be presenting a car song, TV theme, novelty track, and tearjerker for today. Here's Eric and the Animals.

21 minutes to 4 o'clock here on Capital Cruisin'. Dinah Lee with a big New Zealand hit for her, Pushing a Good Thing Too Far. And our little Patty also does a very good version of that track. And did you remember that Searchers song, Can't Help for Forgiving You? Yeah, Forgiving You from 1964. Not a huge hit for them, but yeah, I've always liked it. Eric Burdon and the Animals, You Gotta Help Me Girl. Now, singer, dancer, choreographer and actress Paula Abdul turns 64 today. She was born in Los Angeles and has been performing since 1978. Here's her biggest Perth hit.

It's the Fabulous Ventures with Diamond Head. English-born Aussie artist Linda George with I Ain't Mama's Little Girl No More. 1974 was the year, and birthday girl Paula Abdul with Opposites Attract. Opposites Attract from 1988. Well, it's lovely to hear from you, Margie of Mosman Park. You enjoyed the Tommy Steele number, She's My Tallahassee Lassie. Yeah, not a bad version at all, I thought as well, Margie. Thanks for calling. And Tony, Denise, I'm glad you're digging the tunes today on a Friday cruising. Thank you there, guys. Now, as part of their 30th anniversary, Churchland's Choral Society is presenting a special midwinter concert at 2 p.m. on this Sunday, the 21st of June, in the Floreat Uniting Church, located in Berkeley Crescent. Mozart's uplifting Coronation Mass, plus other classics, will be performed. A delicious afternoon tea with the choir is included in the ticket price, and it's also wheelchair accessible. So for further information and booking details, please visit Churchland's Choral Society website, and tickets will also be available at the door, cash or card. That's the Churchland's Choral Society presenting a special midwinter concert at 2 p.m. this Sunday at the Floreat Uniting Church, located in Berkeley Crescent. If you missed any of those details, Jenny can help you out on 9364 9888. Jigsaw.

Our own Johnny Young and Company at 4:02 here on Friday Cruisin' with Noel and Jenny. Kiss Me Now from 1967 there. And previous to that, Australian Jigsaw with one of their biggest Perth hits, A Rose Has to Die from the mid-70s. Oh yes, we had some Motown goodness from the Temptations. And wherever I lay my hat, that's my home. Yeah, you might remember it from Paul Young from 1983. But the original recording was by Marvin Gaye way back in 1962, and Marvin actually co-wrote the song as well. A very clever talent, our Marvin Gaye. Well, we'll have a check on the weather. Currently it's 16 degrees, the winds are calm, a relative humidity of 60%. And we're going down to 7 tonight, maximum of 18 expected for Saturday the 20th of June, partly cloudy, just a 5% chance of rain tomorrow, partly cloudy Sunday, a chance of fog about the hills in the early morning, slight chance of a shower most likely in the afternoon and evening, with light winds, minimum 8, maximum 19. And on the Monday, a partly cloudy day, a medium chance of showers, most likely in the morning with light winds, up to 1 mil expected on the Monday. Minimum 9, maximum 19. Right there. Well, we'll hear from Roy.

bright and breezy piece there from Winifred Atwell and Frank Chaxfield, Port-au-Prince. Roy Orbison was there with Far, Far Away, Don Gibson number, You'll Remember, and I'm Ashamed. Yes, So I'm Ashamed of You came from Jade Hurley, who turned 83 this week, Jade. And I'm Ashamed of You from 1966. And, of course, Jade was a regular on the Mike Walsh TV show. You'll remember that. And his other hits in Perth, How I Lied and My Baby Judy, all tremendous numbers. And Jade's recovering from a shoulder surgery at the moment, so we wish him all the best with that. Chris Rea.

0: Main Roads has advised of a crash on Mitchell Freeway southbound before Vincent Street in Leederville. The left lanes are blocked, so there's obvious congestion, so proceed with caution. That's a crash on the Mitchell Freeway southbound before Vincent Street, Leederville. Left lanes blocked.
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A novelty number from Babtino. She was from Brooklyn, New York. Dr. Jekyll or Mr. Hyde from the early 60s at 18 minutes past four here on Capital Cruisin' with Noel and Jenny. Thanks very much for your company today on this here rock and roll show. Gilbert O'Sullivan with Ooh Wackadoo Wackaday from the early 70s. One of my favourites from Gilbert. And Chris Rea with She Don't Need No Diamonds, My Love. She Don't Need No Diamonds. Waylon Jennings.

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Sometimes you just about have to kill a man to find out how much you really love your honey.

0: Yeah, Lynn Anderson, promises, promises. That's all I ever get. Claude King, you know him because he's the Wolverton Mountain Man with Hey Lucille. And to kick that set off, Waylon Jennings with a Chuck Berry number, Brown-Eyed Handsome Man. Good country take on that number. Well, up next, we've got the King of Rock and Roll with a song from his movie, It Happened at the World's Fair.
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0: We've got another crash, unfortunately, in Metro Freeway southbound before Vincent Street, Leederville. All lanes are open, but there's still congestion, so please exercise that extreme caution. That's that crash on Metro Freeway southbound before Vincent Street, Leederville. All lanes are now open.
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0: We've got a breakdown tow-away situation on Tonkin Highway southbound exit to Roe Highway, Forestfield. The left emergency lane's blocked. There's no known congestion at this stage, but please be careful. That's a breakdown on Tonkin Highway southbound exit to Roe Highway, Forestfield. Left emergency lane blocked.

27 minutes to news time at 5 o'clock here on Capital Cruising with Noel and Jenny. Yes, Petula Clark with Who Am I? Elvis Presley from his movie It Happened at the World's Fair, Beyond the Bend. And we heard from Buddy Knox, yeah, Hula Love, from way back in 1957. Now, are you retired or semi-retired? The Probus Club of Dawesville meets at 9:30 a.m. on the second Wednesday of each month at the Cut Golf Club, 69 Country Club Drive in Dawesville. Our meetings always include an interesting speaker, a substantial morning tea, and time to mingle with friends old and new. So new members will be warmly welcomed. And if this is of interest to you, please call Jack on 0426 611 420 for further information. That's Jack on 0426 611 420. That's the Probus Club of Dawesville. And if you didn't have pen and paper handy, Jenny's be more than happy to help you out on 9364 9888. He's Fats.

0: got another breakdown down. Tonkin Highway northbound exit to Reed Highway, Naranda. Left emergency lane block, congestion. Emergency services are on site. That's a breakdown on Tonkin Highway northbound exit to Reed Highway, Naranda. Left emergency lane blocked.
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0: honey. Don't you know until you're a little old till I'm gonna grieve. Goodbye. So long.
1: A doo-wop double here on Capital. The Sheik of Araby from the Colts, formed in Bakersfield, California in the early 50s. Yeah, I'm the Sheik of Araby. Talk about how low can you go? Lead singer Ruben Grundy there, 1957. And the Coasters with the flip side of Yakety Yak. Zing went the strings of my heart. Yeah, good version from 1958. That song's origins go right back to 1935. How about that, eh? Well, up next, the Supremes.
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Killer Jerry Lee Lewis at 9 minutes to news time at 5 here on Capital Cruisin'. Come on, let's talk about us. And Buddy Holly, the Crickets and the Picks on backing vocals with Fool's Paradise. And the Supremes with In and Out of Love. Diana Ross and the Supremes keep falling in and out of love. Oh yes, and previously we heard from Fats Domino with There Goes My Heart Again. Now the Studs were from Brisbane, previously known as the Silver Studs, and did a version of the Happy Days TV theme, you might remember. Here's a big song from them called Funky Feet from 1977. It was actually written by Benny and Bjorn of ABBA.

That's the Cowsills with We Can Fly. The Sorrells with the original version of Sha-La-La, the Man From Man number. And Funky Feet is from the Studs. Rich Dollar will take us to news.

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1: Hello there, I'm Terry Daniel. Federal Treasurer Jim Chalmers admits the government has lost political paint over its tax changes. Labor has been forced to backflip on a number of measures to quell anger in the business community. The 50% capital gains tax discount will be extended, and the tax on testamentary trusts has been scrapped. Dr. Chalmers has told the ABC the opposition has run an unfair campaign against the reforms.
2: I think we have lost some political paint, but it's worth it because we're doing the right thing here. Because our job isn't just to take the easy political options, often it's to take the difficult policy decisions which we know are right for this country.
1: Experts believe the closure of three retail brands in the space of 2 weeks is highlighting a shift in how Australians shop. Glue Store and Lincraft have closed all their physical stores, while 62 company-owned barbecues galore shops have shut down. RMIT Associate Professor Carol Tan says we aren't necessarily seeing the death of all retail stores.
3: It's the undifferentiated middle that is dying. So you succeed at the speciality end and you will have customers, or you succeed at the value end.
1: Overseas, and the Mayor of Greater Manchester, Andy Burnham, has won a pivotal by-election in the UK. It paves the way for the popular Burnham to launch a leadership challenge against UK Prime Minister Keir Starmer. If successful, he would become the country's seventh PM in 10 years. Teachers in Victoria have refused to rule out more strike action after they voted down the Victorian state government's latest pay offer. Alex Riddell has more.
4: The state government and the Australian Education Union are headed back to the negotiating table after its members rejected a pay increase of between 28 and 32% over 4 years. The union endorsed the offer last month, but 57% of its members have now voted against it. Education Minister Ben Carroll says it shows a disconnect between the union and its members.
5: I want our teachers to be the best paid in the nation. So the AU leadership, this is a wake-up call for them to work harder at knowing their members.
4: Teachers are instead calling for a 35% increase over 3 years. Union member and teacher at Keilor Downs College, Liz Walsh, says they also want to see a change in workplace conditions.
6: Teachers are burning out. It's completely unacceptable. This offer had nothing when it came to workload relief.
4: Alex Riddell, Melbourne.
1: A case of bird flu has been detected in southern Western Australia, but it's not yet known if it's the contagious H5 strain. The disease was found in one migratory bird who has since died. There's no evidence it's spread to the poultry system. Federal Agriculture Minister Julie Collins says work is underway to make sure the public is kept safe.
7: We've obviously been working with the states and territories and with industry. We have been running exercises, and we certainly expected we couldn't remain H5 free forever. As the only continent currently that is free of the H5 bird flu, we know that it has impacted other continents and countries across the globe.
1: Briefly in other news, more than 1,000 Volkswagen vehicles are being recalled. A software issue has been identified in Polo, T-Roc and T-Cross models built between 2024 and 2025. The instrument panel cluster could fail to display speed and other safety information. This is Air News. NRL and the Newcastle Knights are hoping three straight home games, starting tonight against the St George Dragons, will help steady their season through the State of Origin period. Knights coach Justin Holbrook says they can set themselves up for the back end of the year.
8: We've got a few home games, but for us, yeah, it's been a real stop-start period, obviously, with the buys around Origin and Origin, so it's a tricky period.
1: The Penrith Panthers are resting their State of Origin stars from tomorrow night's clash with the Gold Coast Titans. Former NRL star Zach Lomax was not considered for the Wallabies' 37-man squad for the upcoming Nations Championship due to a calf injury. AFL News and North Melbourne will sit down with AFL football boss Greg Swan to clarify the reasoning behind a three-game ban handed to Paul Curtis. The club failed to overturn the suspension for a tackle that left West Coast Hamish Davis with concussion. General Manager of Football, Todd Viney, says the Roos were left confused by the tribunal's decision.
9: We feel that we put together a very strong case to get Paul off. The AFL tribunal didn't see it the same way. We saw it as an apple, they saw it as an orange. We didn't think there was significant intent. You know, I will go in and speak with Swanee and put our view over again with him around that.
1: Hawthorn take on the Gold Coast Suns on the Gold Coast in tonight's action, with defender Tom Barras returning from a hamstring injury for the Hawks. The second men's T20 international cricket between Australia and Bangladesh is underway. Australia has won the toss and is batting first. Australian Independent Radio News.
10: 5 minutes past 5 o'clock and it's 15 degrees currently in Perth City. The wind's from a northerly direction at 7 k's. Relative humidity of 63%. At 2:15, it looks so we reached our maximum of 18 degrees. Going down to 7 tonight, maximum of 18 expected for Saturday the 20th of June. Partly cloudy, just a 5% chance of rain tomorrow. For the Sunday, minimum 8, maximum 19, partly cloudy, chance of fog about the hills in the early morning, slight chance of a shower, most likely in the afternoon and evening with light winds, just up to 1 mil expected of rain. And the Monday, partly cloudy, medium chance of showers, most likely in the morning with a light winds. Minimum 9, maximum 19. 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Or you can text Jenny if you wish on 0491 8666 22, and you're cruising with Noel and Jenny. And thanks for joining us today here on this rock and roll show. We'll be here until 6 o'clock.
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Hard rock group formed in Seattle, Heart, with a Barracuda. 1977 was the year. Well, motorists, we've got a breakdown on Kwinana Freeway northbound before Mill Point Road in South Perth. The left lanes are blocked. No known congestion at this stage. Please exercise extreme caution. That's the Kwinana Freeway northbound before Mill Point Road, South Perth. There's been a breakdown. The left lanes blocked. And we've got another one here, another breakdown. Mitchell Freeway northbound before Hutton Street and Duncraig. Left emergency lane blocked once again. There is congestion. Please be careful if you're in the area. That's a breakdown. Mitchell Freeway northbound before Hutton Street in Duncraig. Left emergency lane blocked. Here's the car song from the Turtles.

you see a place up there ahead, but somebody gets it when the light's red. Parking where it is, they've got the best of me. My mother-in-law called the other day and said, take me to town and right away I'm gonna sell my eggs and buy me a flower vase. I picked her up and I took her to town and started driving around and around and trying my best to find the parking place. I drove around for an hour, it seemed. My car got hot and started to steam. There just wasn't any place to be found. I got so mad I couldn't see. The red lights all looked green to me. And I said, this is the last time I'm coming to town. I've got parking worries, can't you see? Parking worries got the best of me. Now you'll see a place up there ahead, but somebody gets when the light's red. Parking worries have got the best of me. My mother-in-law, she started in. She got as mad as an old wet hen. She said, I should reserve a place to park. She said, you've gone and fooled around till all the stores are closing down. So take me home at once, it's a-getting dark. She yapped about this and that. I kept on driving on the flat, and still I couldn't find a place to stop. She got around to telling me the kind of a man I ought to be, and brother, I care for a bloomin' I said, old lady, I've got trouble. When you're around, they're always double, so scramble out here and get home the best way you can. She jumped out with a basket of eggs, fell flat on her face and broke both legs, and now I've got a lawsuit on my hands. I tell you, man, I'm a-feeling low. My trial came up 3 weeks ago, and the old judge started thumbing through his file. He looked the jury square in the face, said, I've been out looking for a parking place. It's too late now. We'll have to postpone the trial. I asked the mayor for support, and he said, take it to a higher court. In fact, the matter of the highest court you can find. I called the White House for permission. They said the president had gone a-fishing and wouldn't be back till next year sometime. Now the other night I had a dream, I went to heaven, so it seems that no more worries would I have to face. St. Peter met me at the gate and he said, my friend, you'll have to wait, cause right now we just don't have any parking space. I've got parking worries, can't you see? Parking worries have got the best of me. Now you see a place up there ahead, but somebody gets one to lie.

Lost Gem from Connie Francis at 21 minutes past 5 o'clock here on Capital Cruising Valentino. And from way back in 1954, a novelty number from Ted West. He was a country singer with Parking Worries. Don't we all know about those? With Perth's population exploding like it is. And with the flip side to Eleanor, the Turtles with Surfer Dan in his Chevy sedan. 1968 for that one. Now, The Buccaneers was a 1956 British TV drama series which followed the adventures of Captain Dan Tempest, who was played by Robert Shaw, and his crew of former pirates as they made their way across the seven seas. The series was set in about 1722, and the theme song is by Dick James. See if you remember this.

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Eddie Cochran with a weekend. Gene Pitney, The Ship, True Love, Goodbye. And the theme to the TV series The Buccaneers of 1956. Dick James. He also sang The Adventures of Robin Hood. You'll remember that. Good to hear from you, Rob from Gosnells. I'm glad you're digging the mix of music today on Friday Cruising. Good on you there. And John of Hall's Head, you love the doo-wop double, Sheik of Araby, and Zing Went the Strings of My Heart. Yeah, two good versions of those numbers. Thanks for calling in there, guys. Now, does an outdoor game that challenges your mind and offers gentle exercise appeal to you? Why not try association croquet at the East Fremantle Croquet Club? Now, sessions are held on Tuesday, Thursday and Saturday, and the club will support you as you learn, and coaching is available. It's a delightful way to enjoy sociable outdoor exercise with friendly, welcoming people. And the club is located at 59 Allen Street in East Fremantle. For further information, you can call Erica on 0497 324 505. That's Erica on 0497 324 505. That's the East Fremantle Croquet Club right there. Well, it's tearjerker time now with Brian Hyland.

4 minutes to 6 o'clock, and at 6 o'clock, Keith and Mel will be raring to go with a capital request straight after the news. Yes, he was the king of pop in 1967 and 68, Normie Rowe, with his Playboys, with a Marvin Gaye song, Pride and Joy. And previous to that, What Kind of Love Is This? Came from Joey D and the Starlighters. You'll know them from the Peppermint Twist, 1962. And Brian Hyland, He's Afraid to Go Home. Well, here's a novelty number from Lance Percival.

0: got a lost load in the form of trees on Guildford Road eastbound at 3rd Avenue East, Maylands. Left lanes are blocked. There's no known congestion at this stage, but please exercise extreme caution. There are trees on Guildford Road eastbound at 3rd Avenue East, Maylands, left lanes blocked.
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Brenda Lee's biggest hit here in Perth, So Deep from 62. R.B. Greaves was a nephew of Sam Cooke, actually, with Take a Letter, Maria. And born in Kent, England, Lance Percival was also an actor and comedian. Riviera Caife, from 1963. Good novelty number, that one. Gonzalez.

Billy Thorpe and the Aztecs with Sick and Tired, and from London, Gonzalez, I Haven't Stopped Dancing Yet, from 1979. Nick Lowe.

Thanks for calling in, Steve. I'm glad you enjoyed the show. From Surrey, England, Nick Lowe with Cruel to Be Kind from the late 70s. Well, that's it for today's cruising. Thanks for your company on the show, and your phone calls have been great, and good on you, Jenny, for taking care of us. I'll have plenty more Dusty Diamonds polished up ready for you for next Friday's cruising, yeah. This is Noel, Bonnie and Jenny saying thanks for listening. Enjoy your evening. Cheerio for now.

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1: This is Air News Western Australia. I'm Sean Bindley. For the first time in Australia, West Australian police are trialling real-time facial recognition cameras. Chelsea Bowden reports.
2: The cameras will be set up in public areas with a marked police car nearby. The technology will scan faces, alerting police in real time if there's a match with a person in their database. The people on that database will include suspected serious offenders, those with outstanding arrest warrants, child sex offenders, and missing people. If you're not on that list, your face will be blurred and your data won't be stored. Signage will also be in place to let people know that the cameras are in use. Police say they'll assess the community's response to the new technology after a 3 to 6 month trial. Chelsea Bowden at the WA Police Academy.
1: Police are investigating an incident at a shopping centre in Perth's northern suburbs. At around 7 o'clock last night, a man in his 20s was allegedly threatened by a group of youths and had drinks thrown at him at the Carramar Village shopping centre. Police say the group ran away, and a short time later, officers took three juveniles into custody. While it was initially alleged a knife was produced during the incident, police found no evidence of a weapon. Two 14-year-old boys were issued with juvenile cautions. The police officer in charge, when a homemade bomb was thrown into a crowd at an Invasion Day rally in Forest Place in January, has been nominated for a Police Excellence Award to be held this evening. Senior Sergeant Dan Clark was the designated police commander on the day. He says he had to make a quick decision to save lives with little information as to what was happening as he directed crowds to leave the area. He says it was a collective police effort, both during and after the event.
3: I was just one man on that day who was on the microphone. My involvement almost exclusively was on Forest Place. The investigators and the forensic analysts and whatnot, all the hours and hours of work that have gone in after that, I played no part in that. So I feel proud, but collectively, I think as an agency, it's a huge achievement.
1: A Perth paediatrician accused of sexually assaulting a young patient has been hit with dozens more charges. Madeline Cross has the details.
4: Dr. Chia Liang Saw is already facing one count of persistent sexual conduct with a child between 2023 and this year, and one count of possessing child exploitation material. The 41-year-old doctor specialises in behavioural issues, working in locations across Midland and Netherlands. Detectives have now charged him with 31 additional offences after identifying 9 more victims who he allegedly sexually assaulted. He'll face Perth Magistrates Court today for a bail application. Madeline Cross, Perth.
1: A free exhibition charting the life of Express magazine opens today at the State Library in Francis Street. Longtime editor Bob Gordon recently published a book on the magazine's 41-year history. He says the State Library has preserved Express as an important archive of local arts, entertainment and cultural history.
5: The great thing about with the State Library is that's their job to collect and preserve collections like this. They have a full collection of Express magazines, so it is an important record of WA history, and it's amazing to go back and get the old ink on the hands again.
1: In sport, Fremantle have made it 13 wins in a row, with last night's nail-biting 9-point win over Geelong. Ruckman Luke Jackson was a standout with 28 disposals and 3 goals. Midfielder Andy Brayshaw says he's gone to another level.
6: He's amazing. I just said after the game, ever since that, you know, rule change, it just feels like he's another midfielder. Like, he jumps up, taps the ball to himself or to one of us, and then he's just another mid on the ground, and it really does feel like we have an extra in there. So, he's super special.
1: This is Air News Western Australia.
7: And welcome. This is Capital Radio. This is your request night. I'm Keith Bolland, and it's nice to be with you.

Oh, yes, and welcome, welcome, welcome to Capital Request. As I say, my name's Keith Bolan, and my producer for tonight is Magnificent Mal, as always, doing a great job already on the phones. Good on you, Mal, and thank you to Noel Bonney for his great cruising show, ably supported by my normal Wednesday producer, and I do say the word normal in all aspects. and Jenny was filling in for Sylvina today, which is wonderful of her as well. Right, I'll give you a quick weather update and then we'll go on to our requests. Currently it's 12.8 degrees and dropping fairly rapidly. The winds are calm and we had a high of 18 degrees at 2:16 p.m. and no chance of rain really. Well, they say 5%, but that's just a little bit of a I will put that in. And bit partly cloudy for the rest of the night. Saturday tomorrow, 20th of June, minimum 7, maximum 18, 5% chance of rain, just cloudy, yeah, with light winds. Sunday, 21st of June, 30% chance of rain and bad chance of fog in the hills overnight in the early morning. Okay, and 40% chance of rain on Monday. But generally speaking, right up till about Thursday, not much rain about, but then it'll get a little bit wetter. Right, so there we go. And how's everybody tonight? I know I'm feeling pretty good. I'm feeling cold. I'm feeling the cold so much. And I made the fatal mistake of searching around for my glasses. You know how they drop between the seats and then they go on a little walk? Well, I was searching around for and twisting myself all the way around the place, and when I went to stand up, yep, sure as eggs, I'm in severe pain, absolutely severe pain. So you've got no idea how much I'm suffering just bringing you this show tonight. I really should have a medal, one of those medals awarded for bravery in radio. Oh dear. All right, let's get on with some requests. Here's a good one for Catherine of East Perth. And Catherine, it's a great little song and it's just entitled Hey Baby, and this is by Bruce Chanel.

Ah, oh, Catherine, will you be my girl? How about that? Hey, baby, Bruce Chanel, great request. Well done, Catherine, and I hope you're having a wonderful night now. And next song coming up is for Leo Palmyra, and you've asked for a good old classic, mate, in Jerry Lee Lewis, a bad boy of rock and roll, just like you. They used to call him the killer, right? And so, hey, what did I say?

Oh, Jerry Lee Lewis. full of energy, that bloke. amongst a lot of other things. There you go. And that was for you, Leo Palmyra. I hope you enjoyed. And now we move on to Kevin of Guildford. Mate, you've come up with Graham Parker and the Rumours. And he has requested, "Hey, Lord, don't ask me no questions." All right, fair enough.

bit of energy in that one, wasn't there? And that was for Kevin of Guildford, mate. Hey Lord, don't ask me no questions. And yeah, a lot of energy in that, couldn't I say? And now for we've got Graham of Armidale, and you've requested a John Mellencamp, or he used to be known as Johnny Cougar, and then John Cougar Mellencamp, and then simply John Mellencamp. And this song that he sang, which didn't change the title at all, Hurts So Good.

And that was for Graeme of Armidale. And I've got to say, you've started off very well, everybody, with your requests from last week. They're pretty good songs. And here's another one that fits in that as well. We've got TJ of Belmont, and he's requested, surprise, surprise, Roy Orbison, sharing the stage with Emmylou Harris with that loving you feeling again. This is another great song.

Loving You, Feeling Again. That was, wasn't that a lovely song? And that was, of course, Roy Orbison, along with Emmy Lou Harris. Just shows you that some country people can sing. Dear, oh dear, I'll get into trouble for that, won't I? Okay, next song up is, this is for Denise, and this is The Drifters, Save the Last Dance for Me.

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1: And there we go, the Save the Last Dance to Me. That was a good song from the Drifters. By the way, Denise, just from interest, you know who did a good version of that one and also Under the Boardwalk, would you believe? Right, Bruce Willis, you know, our action man figure, whatever his name, I can't even remember his name in all of those Die Hard movies, but he did a couple of songs and I thought they were pretty memorable. He didn't strain his vocal cords too much, but he sung a pretty good tune. Right, now, Lisa of Thornley, you'd like to hear an Elvis song. Well, that's a surprise. Right, Early Morning Rain, good one too. Right, don't remember too many bad Elvis songs. I've got a couple on for later tonight as well. Let me see, Island of Dreams for Denise and 18 Yellow Roses for Tony, and for John of Carlisle, It's Now or Never, Elvis. Oh, speaking of Elvis, they're all over the place. Right, Leo of Palmyra has broken that little string there with Not So Queer As Folk, right, by the Five Penny Piece. Right, so you will pardon my accent there, mate, but I don't speak foreign languages. Maggie, Muslin Park, anything by Art Tatum. I can do that for you. I've got thousands of them. Probably one of the best jazz pianists around, Oscar Peterson and Art Tatum. They were geniuses, weren't they, Maggie? And I'll have to come up with something good for you now, won't I? And Richard of Dianella, Unbreak My Heart by Il Devo. There we go. We've got plenty going, and for next week already. And Mel is, I think, is ready to take another call. Oh, he's eating lunch. All right, I think it's his lunch. He didn't get time for dinner. anyway, Mel's ready on the phones, 9364988, if you'd like to put a request in. In the meantime, how about we do one for Jan of Como, and this is George Michaels. Where are we? excuse me. I knew you were waiting as I cough badly.

Oh, Jan of Como, that's a good song, a great pickup. And I've got to say, I've never been a big fan of George Michael's, but if Aretha Franklin thinks he's worthy of a duet with, well, then he's won me. He's won me over. And that was a great song. I loved it. And so thanks very much for your for requesting it, Jan. Right, now for Dorothy of Duncraig, he's one of the better songs also to come out of the... late 60s, I guess. How about Benny King with, or should we really say Ben E. King, right? And this was one of his great Spanish Harlems.

It's a funny thing, you know, and that was Spanish Harlem, of course, for the lovely Dorothy of Duncraig. Well done, Dorothy. And I surprised somebody by saying, have a look through all the charts, right, during the 60s and 70s, and you think, oh, yeah, they were all heavy rock bands and all this sort of thing. But over 50% of them were ballads, and ballads as beautiful as that one. Oh, great songs. And I don't mind playing them, I'll give you the tip. Now, here's a little message for you. Cannington Community Computer Club is a social group developed from Men's Shed members wanting to explore the ways in which computers, 3D printers, laser cutters and other devices could assist in making wooden items more accurately. Meetings are held at 9 a.m. on a Tuesday at the Herald Avenue Seniors Club and 1 p.m. on Fridays at Rostrata Family Centre. Tea, coffee and biscuits are provided. Monthly morning teas, lunches or a free sausage sizzle are also organised. So for further information, please call Don on 0418 504 261, and that's the Cannington Community Computer Club. And that's a mouthful for a bloke that just had a coughing fit, but I'm all right now. Only just now. We had a SMS through from John of East Vic Park. By the way, if you'd like to put your request in by SMS, or if you like the old-fashioned text, it's called, and it's 0491 866 22. Right, again, that number, 0491 866 22. And John of East Vic Park has requested a great Leonard Cohen song. Well done, John. Everybody knows. Oh, gee, it's going to be a good show next week. As it is this week, it hasn't been bad at all this week. And just to add a little bit of variation, Stephen of Applecross has requested Josh Aaron and his Close to You. It's a really good song. I don't know if you would have heard it.

There you go. Stephen, I hope that's the track that you were after. Either way, it's a good one, isn't it? Very nice. And thanks for requesting. Right, now we've got a Fleetwood Mac, or at least a Peter Green's Fleetwood Mac track. And this is for George out at Stratton. And I'm sure, George, if you don't like it, you'll certainly get on the phone and let us know. But this is Dragonfly.

Dragonfly, and that was Fleetwood Mac before they became the popular Fleetwood version of Fleetwood Mac, Peter Green's version, back in about 1969, I think that was, anyway. You heard it here first, well, hardly anyway, and that was for George out at Stratton. Good on you, Georgie, and trust everything's nice and warm out there, and you are curled up in front of the fire and watching good TV with the sound down. There you go. Now, let's have a song for Mary of Maylands, Bruce Hornsby, with The Way It Is.

Oh, the way it is, and that's Bruce Hornby, and that was Mary out there in Maylands, and bless you, Mary, and it's nice to see in the suburbs on the go in Perth. Maylands is one of them, so isn't that great? And always had things going for it, didn't it? Plenty of river around it, and easy access to the city and all the rest of it. Now, let me see, how about the Hollies? And this is for Gary of Palmyra, and it was Gary of Palmyra, and you've requested Gasoline Alley Bread. Good song, good story, good group.

And Gary of Palmyra, a good request, mate. Thank you very much for doing that. And that was Gasoline Alley Bread by the Hollies, right? And they got their name, obviously, from the, Buddy Holly. Now, a couple of requests that have come in. Kevin of Guildford, you've requested... Melanie, you like Melanie, don't you? Chart song. Good one. I love Melanie. And Dorothy of Dunclay, you would like to hear Enya's Orinoco Flow, which I did play last week, but it's always worth another play, isn't it? Beautiful song. I will, matter of fact, I'll read the weather out a minute or so early, so I hope you don't mind. And if you'd like to call in, poor old Mal, he's really waiting for your call right now, 9364988. Right, he's an old bugger, and it's he falls off to sleep very, very quickly if he's got nothing to do. And yep, oops, he's nearly gone. Don't fall asleep, Mal. Your producer's pick is coming up very, very shortly. So hang in there. But in the meantime, how about some weather? You know, it's dropped around about 3 degrees since I came on air an hour ago. That's how quickly that temperature is falling. There's no wind around. It's absolutely calm and same way as it was an hour ago. And we had a high of 18 degrees at 2:16. And we're just going to get light winds, if anything, overnight, and 5% chance of rain, but hardly likely. Saturday, 20th of June, minimum 7, maximum 18, partly cloudy, light winds. Sunday, minimum 8, maximum 19, a 30% chance of rain, and that's most likely in the afternoon or evening.

But Sunday, Monday, they're sort of forecasting a little bit of rain around for the rest of the week, but probably more towards the end that we're really going to be inconvenienced by it, with 70 and 90% on Thursday and Friday. So all in all, not too bad. Cold, but rather pleasant all around the place. How about that, Mel? That'll do us. And now, what have we got for Mr. Holland? And this is for Gary, this is for Phoebe of Stratton, and it's Gregory Porter's Mr. Holland. Always got interesting songs that you request, Phoebe. Here we go.

Well, Mr. Holland, and my phone that I forgot to turn off went ringing at exactly the second that that song finished. So my apologies for my total lack of professionalism. Right, and now, what have we got? Mr. Holland, thank you very much again. Phoebe, as I said, that's a great request. Now, for Lisa of Thornley. Now, when I first saw the title of this one, I thought, oh, yeah, Singing in the Rain, well, why not? Good old, what's his name? I've even forgotten his name, it'll come to me. But no, it wasn't. You decided you'd do the updated version of Singing in the Rain by Sheila and B. Devotion. And it's a good one. Gene Kelly was the old one that I was thinking of. How could I forget? Right, but let's have an updated, pretty good disco-style version of it.

Oh, Singing in the Rain. How did you like that? That was all right, wasn't it? It was a great version of that. And so well done. And that was for Lisa Thornley. Right now, Magnificent Mal, right? It is your turn. It's producer's pick. And he's got a song by Show Waddy Waddy, is the name of the group. And Under the Moon of Love. That's a pretty good one, isn't it? Here we go.

And that was Producer's Pick, yep, the magnificent Mal, and that was Show Waddy Waddy, and Under the Moon of Love. How about that? I don't think poor old Mal heard a word of it because he was on the phone taking calls. So anyway, why don't we move right along now? I'll read out this notice and then we'll get on with a few more requests. Churchlands, a choral society, meets for rehearsals at 7 p.m. to 9 p.m. on Mondays during school term at the Floreat Uniting Church Hall in Barclay Crescent. Right, semester two commences on Monday, the 20th of July, and the choir welcomes all new singers. There are no auditions, just a desire to sing with the fabulous Churchlands Choral Society. Right, if this is of interest to you and you'd like to know more, please visit the website or call 0431 111 320. So that's 0431 111 320. There we go. And now, how about Elvis? I've got a couple of Elvis to play, and one of them is, we'll start off there. Now, Tony, I've got to admit, I was going to try and pass this off, your Tony Tyler request off as an Elvis song, but unfortunately, and Tony Tyler was a good impersonator, but unfortunately, the only copies I could find of these were scratched and messed around. So I've given you, I won't say next best, I'll give you first best. Here's Elvis.

That was sweet and lovely, wasn't it? And I think you'd prefer the Elvis version. I know the sentiment behind Tony Tyler being an old Perth boy from way back, but I'm sorry, the recordings that I had, just not good enough, mate. I'm sorry. And too scratchy, and the sound was terrible. There you go. But I appreciated his voice in it, but there we go. Now, next song we've got is Connie Francis, Where the Boys Are, and this is one for John of Carlisle.

Where the boys are, I can still picture old Connie Francis there in those flared out 50s dresses and everything. Well, that's exactly where America was in the 60s when the Beatles hit madly, and America was still in the Del Shannons and the Connie Francis and all the rest of them, right? And of course Elvis, and all of a sudden along came the Beatles, just blew everybody away. Now, speaking of Elvis, got another Elvis song. Everybody still remembers him with great love, right? And this is for Jenny of Wattle Grove. Elvis, I forgot to remember to forget. And this is a very early number of Elvis's.

0: Oh, Elvis forgot to remember to forget, and that sounds very much like who was that on the guitar? Yeah, and I was just thinking, yeah, that sounds very much like him, and now I've just forgotten his name. Carl Perkins, of course. And that sounded also like it came out of the Sun Studios in the mid-50s, or a little bit earlier, probably 54, 55, there you go. But that's only off the top of my head. Now, I've got some great news for you, right? In only about 37 minutes, we've got the fabulous James Ray. The Rayman is in the studio, and he is raring to go, absolutely raring to go, right? Or is that he's just freezing? And how are you going there, James? Right, he's got some sort of a jacket on. I think it could be a Dockers one. No, it's not. It's can't see from back here, mate, but he's looking resplendent, absolutely resplendent. Good on you. Well, we can look forward to a great show, as always, from the wonderful Rayman. And gee whiz, it's a good show all the way through on Fridays and the weekends, for that matter. So here we go. We'll move right on. I've got an interesting song for you now, and this is from the movie goodness me, High Society. And is for let me see, Christina Bayswater, and it's Louis Armstrong along with Bing Crosby. Now You Have Jazz, right? And it's the story of in song, of how you go about jazz. And he's got a wonderful jazz group behind him who featured in the movie High Society. And I think honestly this was the feature of that movie. Otherwise it's a little bit inane, with Frank Sinatra and Bing Crosby just fighting over the beautiful Grace Kelly. So anyway, let's have this wonderful tune.
1: Well, you take some skins, jazz begins, and you take a bass. Man, now we're getting someplace. Take a box.

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2: And there you go, Christine Bayswater. That was a good request as well. And you guys have come up with some pretty good songs this week for playing. I hope you have been enjoying listening to them. And that one, Louis Armstrong and Bing Crosby with Now You Has Jazz from the movie High Society. And let me see, I'll just acknowledge these requests that have come in. Sylvia of Westminster, Put a Little Love in Your Heart by Jackie DeShannon, good song. And Gary of Palmyra, Nobody I Know. Oh, Peter and Gordon, how about that? I rather like those guys. And David Bassendine, Good Old Fashioned Music by Perry Weller. And nothing wrong with good old fashioned music, mate. And thank you very much for your request. And and speaking of which, I've got a song here by Karen Knowles, and if you're thinking, I know that name. Now, what did she sing that was very popular? This, by the way, is a request for Richard of Dianella, and Karen's singing Nobody's Child. But a big number one, well, pretty close to number one chart hit was Why Won't You Explain. Do you remember that one? There you go. And as soon as you hear her voice, you'll pick it up and say, oh, yes, of course it was.

Alan Knowles doing Nobody's Child, and you'd be surprised how many people have actually recorded that. It's a huge number, and that was for Richard of Dianella. Well done, mate. And we've let me see. Oh, we're rapidly finishing up with our requests. So I've got another one here with Patsy Quan. Patsy Cline, that wonderful someone. Here we go.

Patsy Cline, country girl. And speaking of country, I've got another country one coming up. Steve of Naranda, thanks very much. Well, I sort of think thanks very much. It's not country. It's certainly is. It's Aussie and it's Occa and it's just about everything you can think of. And Steve of Naranda, where did you get this from? Gordon Parsons, the Australian Bushman.

Well, without it being too, shall we say, controversial in my opinion of that particular song, I remember back in the days of Chad Morgan and, you know, the Slim Dusty Troupe going around the country, you know, the country towns, and they always had a yodeler on there doing, and Chad Morgan, do you remember him? The Sheik of Scrubby Creek. And he had, his front teeth were like you could play a piano, or he could eat an apple through a tennis racket. That boy. Anyway, look, that's the end of the requests at the moment, and so thank you very much for your contributions. There's a couple more that have gone up. Phoebe, you've requested Come a Little Closer by Cage the Elephant, and for George, Rashida by Rufus Wainwright, good song. TJ Belmont, Blue Rain Coming Down by The Big O, and Graham of Armadale, Deja Vu by John Fogarty. We've got a good mix for next week, and we've only got about another 5 minutes if you wanted to add to it, because Mal is waiting at the phone there. No, he's not asleep. He's all alert. 9364988. And again, if you've been listening and you haven't put in a request, or you're not quite sure what it's all about, it doesn't matter. You don't have to be a member, you don't have to be anything. All you do is pick up the phone and ring in your favourite song, and we'll play it for you next week in this show. And the number again, 9364988. How about we finish off with a couple of nice songs, and one of them is Michael Bublé. Thank you.

0: Billy Cheeseman, are you okay, Conversation Convoy Manager?
1: The Conversation Convoy is this incredible program that we have at Are You Okay? We spend about 120 days of the year on the road, visiting all the different corners of the country. Our particular convoy at the moment, we're spending about 8 weeks on the road all over Western Australia. And yeah, we're making our way at the moment down through the southwest and back up to Perth and then further on to Geraldton and back to Perth again, actually. We put on free community events everywhere that we go. Yeah, we're usually down on site with a free barbecue, free coffees, and yeah, we're kind of there with some resources, some local service providers as well, and people can come down, have a chat with us. We have a number of people on site in our yellow shirts who are just there to have a pretty approachable conversation. We've been having chats all over the country with people from all different demographics. We've got some tips as well. If people are coming down who just want a bit more confidence to check in on someone in their world, we can kind of talk them through some of our Are You Okay steps to check in and have a conversation with someone. We've got our full list of events on our Are You Okay website. But yeah, we're going to be in Mandurah on the 24th of June at the Bortolo Pavilion. A big community barbecue lunch there, so you can come down for a cup of tea and a sausage sizzle there. We're going to be at the Aqua Jetty the following day on Thursday the 25th of June. It's going to be a similar setup, and the Aqua Jetty also providing some extra bits and pieces there at the swimming centre there too. And then we're going to be in Kwinana on the Friday the 26th of June doing a community event right at the park where the skate park is. So we're expecting a big turnout there, and if any of your listeners are available, we'd love to see them down there. Our website is Are You Okay? It's just those letters, ruok.org.au.
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Oh, that's not a bad way to finish off the show, really, is it? Just give me the note. That was Randy Crawford, of course, and we had No One from Ray Charles and Michael Bublé with Sway. And also, more importantly, we've got the fabulous James Ray, the Ray Man, coming up with his show. And if anybody's going to give you the night, he will give you the night. He will make it a wonderful night for you. In the meantime, you can cast your fate to the winds, and this is by one who I really, really like, and it's a funny thing, I've just forgotten his name, Alan Toussaint, and he'll see us out for the next 2 minutes odd.

0: Well, thanks again, everybody, and thank you, Mal, for your wonderful efforts again today, taking all your requests and having all the fun we have. And thank you, James is about to take over with Danuta, always happy to help out. And what a star, what a star. Right, so you've got a great team on, and this is Capital Radio, 101.7 FM. 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
1: 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It just sprung me.
2: 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I'll just push it out of the way.
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3: Help! Help! Auntie Jack!
1: Where have you gone, stupid?
3: I'm over here, in the centre of the record.
1: Well, get back here.
3: Oh, I've just fallen down the hole in the middle.
1: Jump on the bike, Arthur.
2: Okay.
1: Here we go.
2: Jack, look out! Here comes the needle! Quick, fly fast!
1: Bloody hell!

And a very good evening to you and yours. Yes, the Ray Man with you here, live and local, 101.7 Capital on the digital band, and looking forward to your company right through until 11 o'clock this evening. My producer, Danuta, with me right through until the wee hours. And, of course, let me not forget to big thumbs up to Keith for hosting, as he does each Friday evening, your 2 hours of very interesting and diverse requests, and of course to Mel and the producers, both doing what only he can do. Stay safe going home, boys, and we look forward to another classic 2 hours of listeners' requests next week. Going down to 7 degrees overnight. Currently 10 degrees outside. It is getting cooler and cooler, obviously, but been a very nice day. 18 degrees was our top just after 2:15 this afternoon. That's going to be pretty much what you can expect tomorrow in and around the neighbourhood. A fairly pleasant day. Bit of cloud around, but don't worry about that. Much the same on Sunday. A bit of cloud around. Maximum of 19 degrees anticipated after a minimum of about 8 tomorrow night. Possibly some showers creeping in and around the neighbourhood, certainly on Monday, but let's worry about that when we get there. Stay with me, and why don't we play with a bit of Fire from the greatest rock and roll band in the world.

there you have it, right back where we started from. That was a massive 1975 soul disco hit by British singer Maxine Nightingale. It was recorded in mid-75 and it became the title of her album, her debut album the following year. Right back where we started from. Great track, that one. And Playing With Fire, yes, starting the program off with the greatest rock and roll band in the world. A really passive song from 1965, Play With Fire. Originally, that was released as the B-side to their single The Last Time, another classic song of interest, apart from the fact that it's credited to the Stones collectively. There was really only Mick Jagger who was on vocals and tambourine, and Keith Richards who played the acoustic guitar on that track. The other musicians were producer Phil Spector, who had a crack on the bass, and Jack Nishi on harpsichord. I was interested when I read that the other day. Don't know why. I'm a Stones fan, so I should have known it, shouldn't I? Let's keep moving. And don't forget, if you want to have a chat to Danuta, this is her last... she's coming back again, but she's going to be in the producer's booth for the last time tonight. She's finding the pressure pretty hard, so she's going to take a break for a few weeks. And so you can have a chat to her on 93649888, or of course, if you want to, you can send a text or an SMS, whatever you want to call it, on the SMS line 049 8666 22. She'd love to hear from you, good, bad or otherwise. And we of course invite you to contact us with any suggestions that you may have for content. And Sylvia, off out of the blocks very early, thank you very much for your call. And yes, I hope you stay with us. We're looking forward to presenting what we think is a pretty good selection, a good playlist tonight. Danuta's not quite sure, but anyway, we'll carry on regardless. And I'm not sure who's the boomerang is, but it is obviously of consequence.

0: Ah, yes, that masterpiece, Fast Car, from the American singer-songwriter Tracy Chapman. She wrote the song, she sang the song, and consequently received a Grammy Award for the best female pop vocal performance of that year. Obviously, it was an international success for her, and that's why I played it. And before that, that classic Sound of Silence, that legendary piece from Simon Garfunkel. Simon wrote it following the assassination of John F. Kennedy. And the song explores the inability of people to communicate emotionally. And apparently the initial acoustic release failed in late 64. And their producer, their manager, added some wonderful electric remix to it, and it catapulted to number one. Obviously, it achieved somewhat of a permanent cinematic status as the haunting theme from the 1967 film The Graduate. Do you remember that one, starring Dustin Hoffman? Oh, great movie. And is it any wonder?
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Oh, what a great song. Absolutely fantastic. Yes, the Aussie Volunteer. Very heartfelt country single, that one, from Aussie singer-songwriter Michael O'Rourke. He had a bit of help from Ian Muir and Glenys Briggs in writing that. But boy, oh boy, oh boy, oh boy, that applies to everybody around here at Capital. We're all volunteers. No paid staff, thank you very much. Not like we won't go down the track of some other stations that have their paid staff, and let's leave it alone. But no, whether you're a member of a bowling club, any sort of a service club, you're a volunteer. So we thank you, because without you, it just would not happen. And that's a song I love playing, and should almost be a mantra, shouldn't it? Hey, yes, thank God for the Aussie Volunteer. Going to move on, because I want to play this one before the lady of the house walks in.

0: Oh yes, don't you love it? Oh, solid memories in that one. Hang on, Sleepy, from the McCoys. Do you realise that Rick Derringer, who was the front man for that, was only 16 at the time? Oh, great stuff. I don't know how I felt about a 16-year-old out front of what was one of my favourites. Still is. Great song. Anyway, carry on. The group was originally called Rick and the Raiders, but they didn't want to get confused or in any way be accused of trying to follow in the footsteps of Paul Revere and the Raiders. So they thought, nah, McCoys, that's us. And hence, hang on, Sleepy, aren't we glad? Did you enjoy that, Danuta?
1: Amazing, he was only 16 years of age. That's incredible. It didn't sound like his voice must have broken very, very early. How old were you when your voice broke? Or is it still breaking?
0: Right. Now, Danuta's in and she has some wonderful news for us, don't you, Danuta?
1: Some wonderful news, okay. Yes, let me have a go. I want to know, are you an American woman living in Western Australia? Because if you are, you can meet more North American women or expats from any nation now living in the Perth area. They were founded in 1967 and they call themselves the American Women's Club Perth, and they welcome you. The club gathers regularly for fun daytime, evening, weekend and social events throughout the year, plus the club's signature 4th of July and Thanksgiving activities. So if you're interested, James?
2: Yes.
1: Or you know anyone who's interested?
0: Yes.
1: And they'd like to know more, they can call Cynthia on 0484 355 704. That's the American Women Expats Association. Cynthia on 0484 355 704.
0: And let me tell you, they do have some wonderful functions, and they are a very social group. And ladies, you do get involved. And just a reminder, thanks for that, Danuta, because...
1: Welcome.
0: A reminder that the Beatles, yes, the history of the Beatles is on in about 5 minutes' time. And then what comes at 9 o'clock?
1: Three men in a boat. In a boat.
0: We've got it,
1: three
0: yes.
1: men in a boat.
0: Not three bakers.
1: Three men
0: or
1: on
0: butchers.
1: A cruise.
0: No,
1: three brothers on a cruise.
0: Yeah. The cruise of the three brothers,
1: you know,
0: that's right. Yes.
1: James, I'm sorry, I have to ask you because I don't listen to the serial.
0: Yes, it'll be on at...
1: Do you know... James, so before you cut me off, can you
0: that'll be soon.
1: Can you tell me where they
0: Oh, here's a song.
1: Where
0: just,
1: they
0: just
1: where they
0: you.
1: Cruise to
0: this is Eddie Rabbit.
1: I wanna know where they're cruising to.

0: Oh, that is a fantastic song from a terrific entertainer, Eddie Rabbit. Yes, what do you mean you've never heard of him? Eddie Rabbit, my goodness, skip a beat. It obviously got a country element to that one, but that's off his one of my favourite Eddie Rabbit albums, Step by Step. The album also had a couple of other big hits. Tracks on it, Step by Step. Don't know if I played that for you or not. And Someone Could Lose a Heart Tonight. I think I played that a couple of months back. But Eddie Rabbit, if you haven't got anything by Eddie Rabbit, get out and find it, because he has got a number of fabulous albums, and all of them have fabulous music.
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0: Ah, what a great song, that one from the Yardbirds, Heart Full of Soul. That was their very first single after Jeff Beck replaced Eric Clapton as the lead guitarist, written by by the future 10cc member Graham Gorman. And obviously did very, very well for them. Let's move on, because I want to squeeze in for you and your benefit the history of the Beatles.
1: Right about now, I would like to bring on somebody for you. Want to tell you that, ask you to help me make this introduction. I'd like to say a name, and I'd like you to repeat the name. And then when we get through, we'll all add it up, and I want to have some fun for you. Are you ready? Let me say it first. You repeat it after me. John!

0: Sergeant Pepper's Lonely Hearts Club Band, a history of the Beatle years 1962 to 1970. I'm Roger Scott in London. It's 1967.
1: So to begin with, the Beatles knew that I didn't really approve of all that. And so they kept it undercover. You know, if they wanted to smoke, they'd get Mel to organise something in the canteen. They'd lock the door and go down there, and I'd see them disappearing one by one. And I'd know perfectly well what was going on, but that was it. They weren't open about it.

0: is George Martin?
1: Well, the beginning of the recordings were not really Pepper, because we had been out of the studio for a while, and we came back in to start a new batch of recordings. And the very first one we recorded was Strawberry Field. And that was going to be the beginning of a new album. And when you think about it, Strawberry Fields is very much akin to Pepper than anything we'd had before. And then we recorded When I'm 64, and then we recorded Penny Lane. And then we had a break for Christmas, and we started again in February. Well, the reason why we had Strawberry Fields and Penny Lane issued as a single was that in those days we always made the single separate from the album, and we needed a single. So I whipped it off the tracks we've been doing, kept When I'm 64, and then we started in seriously doing the album. But Pepper itself didn't become a reality until... Penny Lane.

0: January the 6th, 1967, the soundtrack to the movie The Family Way, composed by Paul McCartney, was released in the UK. Most of January was spent at Abbey Road, completing the new single. And on the 9th of February, two very unusual and expensive promotional films were shown on BBC TV's Top of the Pops. 4 days later, those two songs were released in the US, and 4 days after that, in the UK. One side of the new single was Penny Lane, the other, Strawberry Fields Forever.
1: I think the Strawberry Fields did represent the major change in the boys' lives. It was the beginning of the Pepper episode, and it was the beginning of the highly imaginative, some people say psychedelic way of writing. I prefer to think of it as being complete tone poem imagery. You know, I think it's more like a modern Debussy, if you like, or Ravel. I think that their ideas there had developed enormously in a very flowery way, but a very sensible way. And I regard Strawberry Fields as being really a very great song. Penny Lane was entirely a Paul composition. Strawberry Fields was entirely a John composition. And I think you can see the difference in the two there. With Strawberry Fields, we did two recordings of this. The first time, we made a record with just the boys themselves, and it worked out pretty well, I thought, anyway. And John went away and listened to the lacquers that we cut of it. And he came back to me and said, George, he said, I don't think it's really what I had in mind when I first wrote it. And I had to admit, I said, well, you know, honestly, John, it has worked out rather heavier than I first thought when you sat and played it to me on an acoustic guitar. I thought it was going to be a little more flowing than it has been. He said, well, that's the point. He said, I want to make it a little more smooth. Can you do a score for me and we'll do a new record? So I scored it for some cellos and for some trumpets and various things. And we made another record of Strawberry Fields Forever. And he went away and listened to that. And he said, it's very much better. I like it much better. But it's still not right. There's a lot in the original recording that's really better than this one. It's a pity we can't have the two together. He said, if we could take the beginning of one and the end of another, that'd be great. So I listened to them both, and I said, well, there's only one thing, John. To begin with, they're completely different tempos, and they're in two different keys. Apart from that, it'd be very easy to cut them together. So he looked at me and smiled, and he said, well, I'm sure you can fix it.
0: In March, Penny Lane and Strawberry Fields Forever only climbed to number two in the UK charts, but in the US, it made the top. That month, they received three Grammy Awards for 1966 and two British Ivor Novello Awards for the same year. Through February, March and into April, recording and mixing continued at Abbey Road for the new LP. And on May 20th, the BBC announced they would ban the song Day in the Life from the new album because it might encourage drug taking. On the 31st of May, the album was launched with a press evening at Brian Epstein's London flat. That was the night Paul met Linda Eastman. Sergeant Pepper, next. Sergeant Pepper's Lonely Hearts Club Band, released in Britain on June the 1st and in the US June 2nd. On the 3rd of June, it was number one in the UK and stayed there for 22 weeks in all, and a further 11 weeks at number two. Here's Paul.
2: But I think the big influence was Pet Sounds, Beach Boys. That was the album Flip Me. Still does, actually. Still one of my favourite albums of all time. Just because the musical invention on that is like, wow. But that was the big thing for me. I just thought, oh, dear me, this is the album of all time. What the hell are we going to do? So my ideas took off from that standard, and I wanted to do stuff beyond that. So my bass playing started. I don't know if that was a direct result of that, but I was thinking along those lines. And so Sgt. Pepper kind of eventually came out, basically from the idea that I had about this band. It was going to be an album of another band that wasn't us. We were going to call ourselves, and just imagine all the time that it wasn't us playing this album. And it was just a nice little mind warp to get you to see the album, because when you're too close, it lent distance to the album. So I had this song written of Sgt. Pepper, and he was 20 years ago, and he taught us to play, and we're his proteges, and here we are. And then John had some good songs that he'd been writing at the time, Day in the Life, and To Mention a Few. And we worked on those and finished those, and George wasn't very involved in that album. He just had one song, really. It's really the only time during the whole album, main time, I remember him turning up. But originally, the cover was going to be us, dressed as this other band. Time, I remember him turning up. But originally, the cover was going to be us, dressed as this other band.

0: they were always wanting to push the frontiers further and further on, and they were getting more and more difficulty in realizing what they were trying to get, because they were becoming more and more incoherent. So my main job was to try and get inside them and find out what it was they were trying to do and make it practical. And it was really Jeff Emmerich and I. Jeff Emmerich was the young engineer I had who started at the end of Revolver. Our main problem was making it practical and realizing all these dreams, and worrying very much about the technical side and not losing generations too much on the dubs from four track and so on.
1: Did you approve of the things they were saying?
0: Oh yeah, absolutely. Very much so. I'm very much into experimenting too. See, don't forget, from my point of view, it was rather going back in like a full cycle. It was like making a Peter Sellers record again. Doing Sgt. Pepper, for me, it was going back in time. I was able to use sound effects. And I was building up a sound picture. That was just what it was. Painting and sound. It was great for me. I loved it.

0: many takes did you usually do on this album before you got the perfect take?
1: We did quite a few on each one. But it's just because it's changed, you know. Like, in the old days of like the LP Please Please Me, we went in and did it in a day because we knew all the numbers and, you know, they'd been... We'd rehearsed them and done them and been playing them for about a year. But nowadays we just take a song in and all we've got, you know, is the chords on a guitar and the words and the tune. So we've got to work out how to arrange it and that. So we do a lot of takes on each one.
2: You know. When you get down to it, it was nothing more than that.
3: Sergeant Pepper's Lonely Hearts Club Band, a history of the Beatle years, 1962 to 1970. I'm Roger Scott in London.
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5: Oh, gee, I love that series. Absolutely fantastic. And hasn't Roger done a great job of curating that? It's 9 o'clock here on Capital 101.7. If you've been sitting in your kitchen, your lounge room, or sitting in the car waiting for it, here it is, today's repeat of The Cruise of the Three Brothers.
3: A voyage charted in mystery and suspicion, with murder as a stowaway. The Cruise of the Three Brothers. Adapted for radio from the novel by Robert Standish.

0: After Carlotta left me, I began to make plans. She was nicely hooked. Rosanna had been a dumb Cinderella, but Carlotta was no fool. She was alive, crafty, and avaricious. I knew she'd do anything to get away from these hills, and Palermo was only a stepping stone to far greener fields. I knew I could trust her to do what I wanted, just as I knew she'd dump me the moment I'd given her the key to freedom. Yes, she was a crafty one, but not crafty enough for Willie Dalgano. I slept with an easier mind that night, and the following morning I was visited by old man Lee Papari, the head of the clan.
1: Good morning, Signor Dalgano.
0: Good morning to you. You must be the one they call Uncle.
1: I am that one.
0: Sir, you're the one who says I've got to fight the madman with nothing but my wits.
1: Did Giovanni tell you that?
0: No, he didn't. He kept that little piece of information up his sleeve. It was Rosanna who told me.
1: Then it saves me telling you. I wanted you to be well again before you learned that.
0: Yeah, I'm well enough. The wound won't worry me. Oh, when do we fight? The sooner the better for me.
1: Are you wishful to die so quickly, my friend?
0: Who said I'm going to die?
1: You have a stout heart, Signor. I wish I liked you better.
0: I wish I liked you.
1: But I have done nothing to make you dislike me.
0: Except to make a Roman holiday by putting me in a ring unarmed with a madman armed with a knife. Talk about Christians and the lions.
1: You label yourself a Christian, Signor?
0: Oh, forget it. When do we fight?
1: I will know better when I have visited the mad one. Perhaps tomorrow or the next day.
0: Well, that gives me a bit of time, doesn't it?
1: Time for what, Signor?
0: Time to sharpen my wits a bit more. After all, my opponent has been sharpening his knife for years.
1: You have spirit. Are you comfortable? The girl looks after you well.
0: Now, that's another thing. Why did you change girls on me?
1: You are not satisfied?
0: Rosanna was all right, but Carlotta, what has she got against me?
1: She does not look after you well.
0: No, she feeds me all right and changes the bandages, but she's like an iceberg. I can't get a word out of her.
1: There is wisdom in the things I do, Signor. Carlotta is bespoken by one of my nephews. There you will get nothing from her that her task does not call for. Rosanna is a simple girl and impressionable. You might have persuaded her into helping you in some way, but not Carlotta.
0: Then you won't change them back again?
1: No.
0: Yeah, well,
1: I bid you good day, Signor. Now that I see you are ready, you will not hear from me again until I give the signal for the fight to begin.
0: Okay, Nero. See you in the arena. Maybe my wits don't need so much sharpening after all.

0: Good morning again, Signor. You enjoyed your breakfast?
1: I've eaten better, but never served so nicely.
0: I did not seek flattery. The old one has visited you.
1: Oh, how did you know?
0: He told me. He said you had complained that I was not gentle to you. He commended me. Did you ask for Rosanna back again, Signor?
1: Of course I did.
0: Why? You told me that...
1: Carlotta, do you think you're the only smart one around here?
0: You mean...
1: The old man told me he'd had you girls changed around because you were betrothed to Giovanni.
0: I am betrothed to nobody.
1: Take it easy, sweetheart. He said because of that, you'd not give me anything the job didn't call for. I told him you were cold and you wouldn't talk. And that I wanted Rosanna back because she was more friendly.
0: You are the clever one, Signor. And he refused.
1: Of course he refused. You're going to change these bandages again?
0: It will look better if I do.
1: I've been planning.
0: Planning what, Signor?
1: Listen, honey, isn't it about time you stopped calling me Signor?
0: What shall I call you?
1: My name is Willie. Well, when there's no one else around.
0: What were you planning, Willie?
1: How we'll manage when we get out of here.
0: When you get out of here, then you still think you will live?
1: With something good to look forward to, of course I'll live. And I said, when we get out of here.
0: We? The decree is that if the mad one fails to kill you, you can go free. Do you think they would let me go with you, even if I wanted to?
1: You do want to, don't you, Carlotta? I mean, you do want to get away from here.
0: Oh, I do, but it will be impossible.
1: Not the way I've planned it.
0: Well, tell me about your plans.
1: How do I know you won't give me away to Giovanni?
0: Are you mad to give you away to that one?
1: Good girl. Now, listen...
0: Shh, quiet, Willie. Someone comes. Now, Signor, hold your arms so. How can I wind the bandage if you won't help?
1: Well, get busy and get it over.
2: Have you nearly finished, Carlotta?
0: I will be but a moment, Giovanni. This one is irritable, which means he is healed.
2: Good. Now, Signor Delgana, we will take a little walk.
1: Huh? Why?
2: My uncle says you are healed enough, but you have been inactive for far too many days. Some exercise will do you good.
1: Nah, that's smart thinking. I can do with some exercise. And when we come back, I'd better have the bandage checked again. I'd like to see if exercise affects the wound, if that's all right with you.
2: I think it very wise. Carlotta will see to it when we return.
0: Have you your rifle, Giovanni? This one would be tricky, I think.
2: I have my rifle. Don't worry, Carlotta. I will bring him back.
0: Have a good look at the scenery, Signor Delgano. It will probably be the last you will see of it.
1: Pleasant witch, aren't you?
2: Enough of that. You have finished, Carlotta?
0: He's ready, Giovanni.
2: Come then, Signor. We walk.

0: We rest a bit. I'm not quite the mountain goat that you are.
1: You are tired?
0: Yeah, just a bit blown, I guess. You are right. The inactivity has slowed me down a bit.
1: Very well, we shall rest a while. We have reached the highest point. It will be all downhill for our return. Sit here on this rock.
0: That's better.
1: Does the wound worry you?
0: No, it feels fine. I seem to remember this spot. I came up here to watch for a plane one night.
1: That could be so, Signor. Your planes would come through that pass to the north.
0: You remember them, too?
1: I was a boy, naturally. But when the arms and ammunition were dropped, we were sent to bring them in.
0: Now, let me see if I can orientate myself. That little plateau over there was the dropping ground, wasn't it?
1: Your memory is good.
0: Uh-huh. Then Palermo lies in that direction.
1: Not quite. A little more to the south, through that pass.
0: Mm. Well, as I recall, then, somewhere below that pass, and still further to the south, there is or was a secret path. I used it once to dodge a patrol.
1: It is still there, Signor. It has two branches. One leads to Palermo, and one doubles back into the stronghold.
0: I must remember that.
1: Why do you wish to remember it?
0: If I win this fight...
1: You think you will, Signor?
0: I'm pretty sure I will. Of course, the cards might be stacked against me.
1: You mean that we will not keep our promise?
0: No, I didn't mean that. But fate can play funny tricks sometimes. And no one can be certain of everything.
1: That is true. But should you win, Signor, you will not need to know any secret paths that lead to Palermo.
0: No? Don't tell me you're going to call a taxi to take me there.
1: You will not be going to Palermo. You will be going to Messina.
0: It's a long walk from here.
1: We will not ask you to walk. Should you come out of the fight alive, there will be a mule awaiting you here. That is why I brought you this way this morning. You will ride direct to Messina. It is that road, there, to the north. When you reach Messina, you will leave Sicily forever.
0: A mule, eh? Yeah, well, that's that. Messina it is.
1: You are rested now?
0: I'm okay. Let's get moving. I'm getting hungry. And I want this bandage fixed again.
1: Carlotta will be waiting to care for you. Come.

0: Now that you have eaten, Willie, let me look at that bandage.
1: No need, sweetheart. The bandage is as good as gold.
0: Then you don't want me to stay.
1: I get it. All right, you can unwind the swaddling clothes and put some new on. That'll look better, I guess.
0: Hold up your arm. You did not tell me your plans before Giovanni came. You will tell me now?
1: I've made new ones. When we got to the top of the rise, I had a pretty good look at the country around here and checked it over with Giovanni.
0: But Giovanni? You didn't...
1: I was just refreshing my memory. I was here during the war, remember?
0: We all know that. That's why you are in the trouble you are in now.
1: Thanks for reminding me. I knew there was a secret pass that led down somewhere from the little plateau up there.
0: I know it well. I have used it on occasions.
1: Have you now? Mm-hmm. Naughty girl. A meeting with one of the boys, I suppose?
0: Since it doesn't matter to you, I can tell you that it was.
1: I'm not so sure I ought to trust you. You might put the finger on me.
0: Betray your plans, you mean?
1: That's just what I do mean.
0: Willie, trust me. If you get out, you will take me to Rome and Paris?
1: And London. Yes, I'll take you.
0: Then tell me your plans. What do you want me to do?
1: You know where the mules are kept?
0: Of course. I have to feed them.
1: Splendid. You could take one without anybody seeing you?
0: Of course. But you aren't going to take me with you after all.
1: Who said I'm not?
0: Then why do you need only one mule?
1: That one's for you, my beauty. I'll have my own. Your soon-to-be jilted lover is to have one waiting for me at the top of the pass.
0: It is not good, Willie. If you are killed, I will be found with a stolen mule.
1: I won't be killed, Carlotta. Look.
0: A knife. Where did you get it?
1: A girlfriend of mine got it for me.
0: Rosanna?
1: That's right, Rosanna. Now, my lovely one, you wouldn't like to think that I'd take Rosanna away with me instead of you, would you?
0: I'd kill her first.
1: Then you'll do as I ask?
0: Yes, Willie. Anything.

There's no doubt left in my mind now. Carlotta will do just what I want her to do. Just what I shall do with her after she's served her purpose, I haven't worked out. I think I might have to play that one off the cuff. She's quite a beauty and might be very entertaining. That she'll stay with me just so long as I'm useful to her, I've no doubt. Now, I have to guard against getting too involved with her, otherwise it'd spoil any future plans I might make. However, first I must get back to Palermo and find Candy Latimer. And this girl can lead me to him. Once I have those diamonds, the world will be my oyster. And as Carlotta is to be the one that helps to open that oyster, I'll have to deal fairly with her. There's only one possible fly in the ointment. That's Rosanna. She got me the knife. She'll expect something from me, and if I don't make some plan to placate her, I could be in a bit of bother. Well, that may be something I have to chance.

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1: 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Thank you for your company. You're with the Rayman and Danuta until 11 o'clock this evening. And it's still 10 degrees. I've just checked and the thermometer hasn't moved. Nope. 10 degrees, it is going to get, the Bureau can assure me, it's going to get down to 7 degrees tonight. Warm up to about 18 tomorrow, which is pretty much what we had today at about quarter past 2 as our maximum. So tomorrow is going to be very, very similar. Sunday, a maximum of about 19 degrees after another cool minimum of 8 degrees. And not much chance of rain in the next day or two. Well, Sunday, yes, there's a greater increase, possibly about 30%, they say. I don't care how much percent there is the possibility of rain, and Monday, just that little bit more. So if you're going to do any washing, tomorrow is probably the best day out of the whole weekend, but who wants to do their washing on the weekend? Not me. Let's move on, and just a quick reminder, The Cruise of the Three Brothers, yes, heard daily, Monday to Friday, here on Capital after the 10 a.m. news in the morning, and then repeated at 9 p.m. Occasionally there's a hiccup, there's a repeat inadvertently and all the rest of it. Hey, just in case you haven't heard it, we wanted to make sure you heard it again. And this is just for you. Little bit of hot chocolate.

0: Would you like that? I'd certainly do. That's a fabulous, fairly dramatic 1965 single from the English harmony group, really, The Fortunes. Yes, it followed up their fabulous breakthrough hit, You've Got Your Troubles. Remember that one? Yes, good song, wasn't it? Penned by the very successful British duo Barry Mason and Les Reed. Both of the boys together had a number of massive hits with Tom Jones, including that classic Delilah. And did you like the hot chocolate? Very nice, you sexy thing. Very nice. That's out of 1975. Frontman Errol Brown. Good song. It was a fabulous hit for them, as you'd appreciate. And you might remember it. It was revived somewhat in 1997 when it was prominently featured in that very famous stripping scene in the British film The Full Monty. Don't we all remember them? Yes, that's it. So that's where we've heard all before The Full Monty. There's an echo in the room, and I'm not sure where it's coming from.
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Goodbye. Yes. Goodbye. Say goodbye to Hollywood, that iconic song from Everything That Man Wrote Was Great, Billy Joel, taken from his fourth studio album, Turnstiles, from May of 1976. What I'm going to tell you about that, that's right, he, I suppose, a bit of a true story behind that one, because he wrote that song after moving back to New York City in 75. He'd previously relocated to Los Angeles 3 years before, but as a native Long Islander, West Coast lifestyle didn't quite suit him. I think he was a bit too Billy, so he went back to the East Coast, and the track serves as a bit of a musical farewell to California and a celebration for his return to New York. Not sure whether he is a Knicks fan or not, but haven't they come out of the woodwork? My goodness, what, talk about getting carried away. Now, if the Dockers do exactly the same thing, it'll be very different. They'll have, we have fans of great decorum. I won't go any further than that. We'll move on. It's 29 minutes to 10. Oh, yeah, talking about time. This is...

0: Now that is a beautiful piece of music, yes. Some people call it the main theme, others call it the Godfather Waltz. I just call it the love theme from the Godfather. Beautiful piece there by the Italian maestro Nino Rota for Francis Ford Coppola. It's beautiful. 1972 film. What film? The Godfather. That's one of those songs that you have a joke about making an offer too good to refuse. And I've been told that many a times when I say I'm playing it. But it doesn't matter. I enjoyed it and I hope you did too. And before that, at least I did. I enjoyed The Minute You're Gone from 1965, of course, Cliff Richard. Interesting, because that was the part of the fact it was his first number one single that didn't feature his regular backing group, The Shadows. It was a song that was originally recorded by American country singer Sonny James in 1963, who made it hit the top 10 in the US country charts. Here I Am All This Time thought it was Cliff's one and only song. Not his, but you know what I mean. Anyway, what do you expect with singers like Sonny James around? He's got some great country music as well. The Boss Lady's in. Did you enjoy the theme
1: No, I didn't.
0: Pardon? You didn't?
1: No, I don't particularly like that version. Oh. I don't like that number. I did enjoy your three songs previously, though. They were very good. But yeah, I've got to make a complaint. Next time you play a song, Sexy Thing, I wish you'd stop chasing me around the studio. That song motivated you to chase me around the studio. Just because I'm sexy doesn't mean you should chase me around the studio, James.
0: What's this about the Probus Club?
1: The Probus Club. Well, they're not very sexy, but if you're retired... If you're retired or half-retired... Semi, does that mean half retired?
0: Yes.
1: Does
0: that
1: mean? How can you be half retired?
0: Semi. Well, you're semi.
1: So if you're retired or semi retired and you live in the Booragoon area, Booragoon Ladies Probus Club is welcoming new members to their friendly club, James, and they meet on the fourth Wednesday of each month, 9:45 a.m. at the Mount Pleasant Bowling Club, which I believe you like bowling, is that right?
2: Bowls, yes.
1: Mount Pleasant Bowling Club at 40 Bedford Road in Ardross. Now, meetings include interesting guest speakers, substantial morning tea and a time to mingle and meet new friends. Now, if you're interested, contact Pauline on 0411 165 364. That's Pauline on 0411 165 364, and you might even see James Ray, the Rain Man, down there throwing a ball or two.
0: You bowl, you know, throw them. You bowl them very, very carefully. Donata, thank you. That was very well delivered. Very well delivered, just like the bowls. And now, this is the sort of song that encourages me at a time like this. What do I do? What do I say other than thank God for Bob Seger?

0: Man to man, it's time to stop.
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What do you reckon? 7 minutes of nothing but classic there from The Doors. Yes, come on, light my fire, from April of 1967. Great track. Unlike most of the band's tracks, that was principally written by the band's guitarist, Robbie Grieger, who wanted, he was motivated by the elemental force of fire. And Jim Morrison participated, contributed the second verse, so the whole band was credited with the song. 7 minutes of fabulous. I'm not sure that our accountant, George, enjoyed that. I'm still waiting for some response, but it is one which I asked our breakfast presenter on a Monday, Frank, to play, but he said, 7 minutes, well, I can't do that. He refused to play it on a nice, bright Monday morning, but perhaps he'll play a condensed version of that. I'm just not sure. But George, as I mentioned, is our accountant, and this is probably a song more attuned to what he might be considering as great music.

I like that. That's fabulous. Lady Mombasa. Where's my running sheet? Sorry. Yes, Lady Smith Black Mambosa. And of course, Paul Simon, taken from his fabulous album. Yes, it's one of those albums that you've probably got the vinyl of and a CD copy of it as well. Graceland, fabulous album. And if you've never been to Graceland, never been to Memphis, you want to put it on your bucket list and make sure it's the bucket list that you're going to fulfill. That was a fabulous song that certainly, where is it? Released in 87. I won't say any more because I've got a lot of information on it. It's beautiful stuff. What have we got? This is The Ventures. This track was originally one that was a jazz piece. Johnny Smith originally wrote this. And Chet Atkins did a great guitar virtuoso version of this. Ventures heard that and said, "Oh, we can do that."

Yes, a bit of Walk, Don't Run. Used to have that as a theme song in another place. Great track, that one. Just gone 1 minute past 10 here on Capital 101.7 and Capital on the digital dial. You're with the Rayman for about another hour. Danuta's with me, and you can chat to her on 9364988. If you're a newbie, don't know what the story is, give her a ring, have a chat, tell me whether it's good, bad or otherwise. And you can also do the same on the SMS line, 0491 866 22. Feedback is always appreciated, but Danuta is kept very busy, as she has been tonight, in the producer's booth. And to those callers who have already run through, sent in texts, whatever, thanks for your comments, thanks for your feedback. Going to take you into the last hour with a beautiful track here from The King.

wife. You know, Lord, I've been in a prison for something they've never done. It's been one hill after another, but Lord, I've climbed them all.

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She took my one ray of sunshine. She took my pride and my joy. She took my reason for living.

Oh, yes, that's a fabulous song. That one taken from, it was taken from the multi-platinum live album Aloha from Hawaii via satellite that was performed by Elvis on the 1st of February back in 1973. He never actually recorded a studio version of that, which is why that live replica is perhaps not of the highest quality. I was interested to note that that was actually written by country singer-songwriter Marty Robbins, and Frankie Lane got hold of it and had reasonable success with it in 1969 on the country charts. Elvis got hold of it a few years later, and what you've just heard is, of course, the end result of it. Absolutely fabulous song from a fabulous entertainer.

Yes, Louis. Louis Armstrong and his All-Stars from September of 1955, their take on Mac the Knife. It was a song that was originally brought to life as a German. It was a fairly dark German theatre ballad. Won't go into the background of that, but it was picked up. And what have we got? The composer Kurt Weill and playwright Bertolt Brecht transformed it. And as Louis said, it was included in the musical drama The Three Penny Opera. And of course, as we know, Bobby Darin has also got a good version. But I like that one from the man himself, yes, Louis Armstrong. If you like a bit of jazz and swing, don't forget this coming Sunday from 12 until 3, Tess Earnshaw is behind the mic. And I'm sure, well, I can't guarantee she's going to play anything like Louis, but she certainly plays a tremendous 3 hours of jazz. So tune in if that is your thing. And before that, we had the Supremes and You Can't Hurry Love out of 66, another Motown classic, that one from the trio, powerhouse trio. They were Holland Dozier Holland, Brian Holland, Lamont Dozier, and Eddie Holland, who helped create that song, which was the Supremes' seventh number one single in the US. Great stuff, hey? Let's slow it down, and here's a track from Anna May Bullock. Yes, it's the lovely Tina Turner.

0: yes, the queen of rock and roll, Tina Turner. Beautiful single from May of 1984, the track that was the single from her fifth solo studio album, Private Dancer. Universally recognised as one of the greatest musical comebacks in pop history. And if you don't know Anna May's background, go out and find out about it. A tragic, well, a very challenging lady that beautiful Tina Turner did have, no longer with us sadly, but a fabulous song that, my guest, the boss, is in the studio. Well, you like a bit of anime, don't you?
1: I do, yes, but I like it a little bit more faster and harder.
0: No, this is late now, it's getting into the...
1: True. I forgot.
0: Slow it down.
1: People are going to sleep now, yes.
0: Yes, I've already been warned by our accountant. he's been in and chatted me once.
1: Is that right?
0: Yes.
1: He's got a cheek, hasn't he? Yes,
0: no,
1: you think he is?
0: He's a program manager in disguise.
1: I'm going to have a talk to him. But in the meantime, this is our last reading for the night.
0: Chat, yes. What have you got for me?
1: It's about the Nollamara Autumn Club.
0: Oh.
1: Now, they've got a little shop called the Nollamara Vintage Treasures.
0: Mm-hmm.
1: And would you believe, James, they sell beautiful crystal, tableware, bone china and many other lovely vintage and quality items. Now, all funds that are raised are used to provide the Senior Citizens Club's activities such as yoga, chair yoga, indoor bowls, your favourite, tai chi, mahjong, exercise groups and more. I wonder what the more is. I'd like to know a bit more about the more, but I wish you wouldn't make me laugh, James. For further details regarding either the shop or the senior citizens' activities or the mall, please call Michelina. I think everyone's asleep this time of the night. They're not going to be phoning up Michelina. But anyway.
0: phone tomorrow.
1: 04, phone take tomorrow. A phone tomorrow. Oh, yes, if they remember. 0409. 677-337. That's the Nollamara Autumn Club. Michelina on 0409-677-337. Aren't you lucky that I've been going? I won't be here for the next 4 weeks, because now you can get some order in your program, James.
0: What can I say?
1: Disrupting everything.
0: And if you need any confirmation on any of that, you can give the Nerd a call, 93649888, and she'll gladly inform you about the Autumn Club and anything else that's piqued your interest tonight.
1: And the more that they do.
0: Absolutely, mm-hmm. Yes, and the lawn bowls and everything else, mm-hmm. That's going on around the place. Now, on the serious side of life, this is for Buster. Congratulations to my lovely daughter on getting the big check today. Yes, finance approved, settlement's in about 3 weeks' time. Her and her partner move into a beautiful home, big challenges, but they're looking forward to the challenges of setting up home in beautiful surroundings up in the hills. So, but this is a special song for a very special daughter.

0: fabulous stuff there from August of 88, taken from the Breakthrough Studio album Sunshine on Leith. Of course, the Scottish duo, the Proclaimers, that very infectious high energy, I'm on my way, completely written by the brothers themselves and produced by musician English musician Pete Wingfield. Great stuff. And you might remember in 2001 had a bit of a rebirth when it was prominently featured in the animated film Shrek. Remember? And before that, the beautiful Father and Daughter from Paul Simon. And yes, best wishes, Buster. What have we got? It's coming up to, it is now 29 minutes past 10, just about a half an hour of our program left, and then at the top of the hour we of course will hand over to Conrad.
1: Well, it's one for the money, two for the show, three to get ready. Now go, cat, go, but don't.
2: That's Carl Perkins, Mr. Blue Suede Shoes in person, and he's coming to Memphis, Tennessee, direct from the Perry Como TV show. 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There'll be Johnny Cash in the Tennessee, too, with Cry, Cry, Cry and Folsom Prison Blues. Rock and Roll Ruby with Warren Smith. The new sensation Roy Orbison and his Teen Kings with the Ooby Dooby.
3: 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I just gotta be near.
2: And the Rockin' Daddy, Eddie Bond and the Stumpers. 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

Oh, classic, absolutely fantastic. Chris Andrews out of 1965 on the Decca Records label. It was, yeah, well, yesterday, man. That was his first solo song, Chris Andrews, but he was no stranger to the big time. He was the chief songwriter for the Barefoot Princess of Pop, Sandy Shaw, yes. He penned a number of her big hits from the 60s, What Girl Don't Come, and her massive hit Long Live Love. Yesterday Man was a massive commercial success for him. And I understand that in its very first day, it sold no less than 20,000 copies in England alone. Fabulous stuff. And before that, of course, the big O, Roy Orbison, and Dream Baby, How Long Must I Dream? 23 minutes to 11.

Oh, what a fabulous track that one for the Honeycombs. The English group Have I the Right, a thunderous chart topper, that one. Debuted in June of 64 on Pi Records. Yes, it was an international commercial phenomenon for them. Back in those 2 million copies were a lot of records. Still is, I think. And before that, Love Hurts, fabulous song there from 1974 from, they call them a hard rock band, Nazareth. And that was their standalone single. I was surprised to read that it was written by American songwriter Abudel O'Brien and first recorded by the Everly Brothers in 1960. So I'll have to go and find it on their many, many records that I have. And my next artist is a bloke who unbelievably his debut album, Killing Time, was a multi-platinum success. Fabulous from it. This is Clint Black and his beautiful little track, Better Man.

Those years ago in the mid-60s, Hermits Hermits, and the song first released by them as a single in February of 65, Silhouettes. Great stuff, that one. And before that year, Clint Black and Better Man. Time for us to dust off and to exit stage left. Conrad's just about ready to shake it up until about 7 o'clock tomorrow morning. He's got the late shift. He's got the graveyard shift through until 7 o'clock when Jeff Smith will join you for Saturday morning sports on 101.7 where you are right now, and hopefully you'll stay with us 7 days a week. And don't forget, you can get us on the Community Radio Plus app anywhere you go in Australia. 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That's 101.7 Capital. And, yep, we'll be your favourite. And as I say, you can listen to us anywhere on your smartphone or, of course, on the World Wide Web. Going to leave you shortly with classic legendary stuff from the Seekers. The Carnival is Over from 1965. This is the Columbia Records release. And if you didn't know, it was an adaptation. The song's melody was actually a famous Russian folk song. Tom Springfield, I think he was the older brother of Dusty. He heard the tune and reworked it, and we've got the English lyrics to thank him for. So we'll leave you with The Carnival Is Over in a couple of moments. Tanuta, thanks very much for championing the booth tonight. Great to have you in, and as you have done for the last 3 weeks, sharing with us. And we look forward to you coming back to this time slot in a few weeks' time. Maggie of Rivervale, lovely to hear from you. And glad you and others have enjoyed this evening's program. So stay safe. I haven't got anything else I want to say to you other than please stay safe out on the roads at all times. The weather, we know what it is, it's winter. So please, travel safe. Till next week, God willing, I'll be back in. Till then, bye now.

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There's Terence O'Toole and his cousin Phil Doherty, Patrick O'Bogle and Mullen, the groom, Mike Maley, Tim Daly, and Barney O'Flaherty, Danny O'Doolan and Seamus Carew. Collies and Dollies and Patrick O'Bannigan, Ryans, O'Briens, McLaughlins and Lynch, McGlones and McFaddens and Mr. Pat Flanagan, Hogans and Glogans, McPherson's and Finch.

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sing the streets a serenade, laying everybody low with a love song that he made. Find the streetlight, steps out of the shade, says something like, you and me, babe, how about it? Juliet says, hey, it's Romeo, you nearly give me a heart attack. He's underneath the window, just singing, hey, lie, my boyfriend's back.

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1: Hello there, I'm Terry Daniel. More than a million refugees have been welcomed into Australia since the end of World War II. Charities are urging people to consider the human lives behind these statistics this World Refugee Day. Australian Red Cross's Jessie Claudiana says 43 million people across the world are currently refugees.
2: Having to be forced to flee their homes due to conflict, persecution, violence and human rights violations. So while the scale of global displacement continues to grow, it's also important for us to remember that behind every statistic is a family and a story.
1: A major emergency has unfolded in England after two passenger trains collided. There are early reports of multiple serious injuries. The crash, which occurred near Bedford, has closed the rail line north of London. This passenger told the BBC there have been numerous serious injuries.
3: It felt like I'd been in a bomb explosion, and when I got up I saw people bloodied face, people's legs looked broken and there was smoke everywhere. But now I'm at the side of the road. Police are going around taking contacts of everyone.
1: And this passenger says it was a distressing scene.
3: I was on the front carriage of the train that collided into another one. And when I got up, I saw all of the chairs everywhere. And when I got up, I saw people bloodied face.
1: Israel and the militant group Hezbollah have agreed to a ceasefire in Lebanon following an intense overnight escalation in hostilities. US officials have confirmed the truce was brokered alongside Qatar with diplomatic assistance from Iran to salvage a wider Middle East interim peace deal. While Israel has warned it retains the right to act against emerging threats, military operations on both sides have largely fallen silent since late yesterday. Back home, and testing will today confirm if Australia has recorded its first case of the deadly H5 strain of bird flu in Western Australia. Jefferson Shaw reports.
4: Australia has so far avoided the consequences of the highly contagious H5N1 strain that's devastated wildlife around the world. Preliminary testing has found a case of bird flu in a migratory bird in southern Western Australia, with testing today to confirm whether it's the first case of the H5 variant here. Invasive Species Council's Carol Booth says if confirmed, it'll be a critical test for Australia after 2 years of preparation.
5: It could be the most complex wildlife emergency faced by Australia.
4: While it hasn't yet been detected on Australia's mainland, the virus has already caused mass deaths of elephant seals on Heard Island. Jefferson Shaw reporting.
1: New Zealand has emerged as the frontrunner to secure... New Zealand has emerged as the frontrunner to secure the NRL's 20th licence...

0: when the accident occurred. He was flown to Flinders Medical Centre, where he remains. This is Air News. Australia has gone down 2-0 to hosts America in their second group stage match of the World Cup, the Socceroos conceding 2 goals in the first half. The result leaves Australia on 3 points from their 2 games, with Turkey playing Paraguay in the other Group D clash later today. Tennis, and it was a case of 1 up and 3 down for the Aussies overnight in London. Airsport's Paul Walsh has the details.
1: 32-year-old Chris O'Connell has booked his place in the final of the Nottingham Open after a straight sets victory over Remy Bertola in the semi-final, final scoreline 6-4-7-5. O'Connell was able to win an amazing 96% of points on first serve, while Bertola made 29 unforced errors to the Aussies 17. News not so good for Talia Gibson, who pushed the former world number one Catalina Pliskova but went down 7-5, 6-4 in their quarterfinals match, while at the Queen's Club in London, both Rinki Hijikata and Alex Dimonar failed in their quarterfinals matches, with the Demon going down to Brandon Nakashima from the US and Hugo Humbert too good for Hijikata. Paul Walsh for Air Sport.
0: For the first time since February 2025, Cam Waters is a Supercars race winner. The Darwin Triple Crown is underway this weekend. Leonie Kay reports.
2: It was an even launch off the front row between Kostecki and Di Pasquale. Whilst Payne missed the kick-off third on the grid, leaving Waters to move into third immediately. The safety car left a nervy one-lap dash for Waters, with Kai Allen taking second and Matthew Payne third. Leonie Kay, Air Sport.
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1: Hello there, I'm Terry Daniel. One person has died and 89 others have been injured in a major train crash north of London. More than 20 ambulances, hazardous response teams and six helicopters responded to the collision between two high-speed carriers at Bedford. 33 passengers have suffered serious or critical injuries, while dozens more have been treated for minor wounds. This passenger told the BBC the scene was distressing.
2: There's a woman in front of me that had, like, completely, like, snapped her leg, and there was a woman behind her. She couldn't move because of her back. There was a guy further down the carriage that couldn't move his neck. He was laid on the floor and people were holding him still.
1: A newly brokered ceasefire is holding in southern Lebanon after conflict postponed peace talks between the US and Iran. The truce was mediated by the United States, Qatar and Iran overnight to protect the broader Middle East peace agreement. While the initial round of technical negotiations in Switzerland remains delayed, both Israeli forces and Hezbollah have largely halted their strikes across the border. US President Donald Trump expressing his confidence that global tensions will only improve.
3: Those ships are flowing out of the Hormuz Strait like nobody's ever seen before, actually. There were a lot of them, about 700 of them, and they're pouring out. The oil is all over the place. You're going to see oil drop so low. I hope the companies are happy about it. But we have a lot of victories.
1: Australia's top universities are warning of a major financial hit as visa applications from Chinese students plunge by nearly a third. Institutions like the University of Sydney and the University of New South Wales rely heavily on international fees to cross-subsidise teaching and research. Staff are suggesting tightening immigration controls and new competition from rising Asian universities are to blame. Hidden mobile speed cameras in Victoria could be axed under a new proposal being put to State Parliament. Carolee Katsimbanis reports.
4: Those hidden mobile speed cameras would effectively just disappear. Instead, mandatory warning signs would alert drivers to them. The move will be voted on when Parliament resumes next month, and if passed, the laws would follow similar moves in New South Wales. News Corp says the proposal by the Shooters, Fishers and Farmers Party is understood to have cross-party support, arguing drivers are more likely to reduce speed when warned of a camera ahead. Victoria raked in $131 million in mobile speed camera fines last year, compared with almost $9 million in New South Wales. Carolee Katsimbanis, Melbourne.
1: Briefly in other news, a large emergency response was required near Warrigal in Victoria after a fuel tanker rolled, colliding with multiple other vehicles. It happened on the Princes Freeway just before 6:30 a.m. Police, paramedics and fireys all responded with reports of multiple injuries. And two men showing signs of hypothermia have been rescued from Tasmania's southwest wilderness after getting into trouble while kayaking on the Huon River. A rescue helicopter crew found them up a steep cliff northwest of the Craycroft River junction. They were then taken to hospital in Hobart. And new research suggests laughing could be a powerful tool for people managing chronic lung conditions. This is Air News.

18 degrees, the estimated maximum in Perth today. A partly cloudy day. Light winds becoming northeasterly, 15 to 20 k's in the morning, and then becoming light in the late afternoon. The fire danger is not rated today. The UV index is 3, which is moderate. 9 to 20, the estimated temperature spread tomorrow. Again, cloudy conditions tomorrow. The slight chance of a shower about the southern suburbs tomorrow, most likely in the afternoon and the evening. A near zero chance of rain elsewhere. Light winds to continue. And similar day on Monday again, 9 to 19, cloudy. The slight chance of a shower, most likely in the morning. Light winds. Now they're saying on Monday only up to 1 mil of rain, so a slight shower is all it will be. Currently 8.8, which is warm after some of the minimums we've experienced this week. It's 87% relative humidity. Calm conditions recorded at the moment. 1027.8 hectopascals is your pressure. The minimum a degree down at 7 minutes to six. 7.8 was all it was. Quite mild. A very good morning to you. If you were in Perth this day in 1993, this was the number one song.

now 9 minutes after seven. Yes, 33 years ago today, the 20th of June, 1993, UB40's I Can't Help Falling in Love with You was number one here in Perth, had a terrific run here. It was actually at number one for 7 weeks.

0: So there you go. That then begged the question to me during the week when I was putting the show together. I wonder what was number two on the same day, the 20th of June, 1993.
1: I've heard people say that too much of anything is not good for me, baby. But I don't know about that.

Yeah, that was the number two song, as I mentioned, this day back in 1993. Can't Get Enough of Your Love from Taylor Dane. A very good morning to you and thanks for tuning in. Capital Community Radio 101.7 FM. You'll find us on the find us at Capital on the digital band at Capital if you dial that up. No matter whether you're listening to us here locally in Perth or somewhere else in the world via the internet, a very big Perth Saturday morning welcome to you. Time's just 14 and a half minutes after 7. It's World Juggling Day today, the novelty holiday on the other side of the world. World Juggling Day is held annually on a Saturday closest to the 17th of June to commemorate the anniversary of the foundation of the International Jugglers Association, and it was formed in 1975. Honestly, folks, I couldn't dream this stuff up. I get it from a website. It's the truth, but doubt me if you will. On this day in 1962, Rick Nelson records Teenage Idol, which went on to be such a huge hit for him. And it was this day in 1969, the first of a three-day festival that was Newport in California. It featured people like Ike and Tina Turner, Marvin Gaye, Clearance, Clearwater Revival, The Byrds, The Rascals, Steppenwolf, The Jimi Hendrix Experience, Janis Joplin, Johnny Winter, Eric Burdon and Love. A three-day ticket then, this is 1969, cost $15 US, which is about $18 or $19 Australian. Hendrix received $125,000 for his appearance, which at the time was the highest fee ever paid to a rock act for a single appearance. The 20th of June 1972, the Tallahatchie Bridge in Money, Mississippi, made famous in Bobby Gentry's Ode to Billy Joe, collapsed and it was later rebuilt. And 2000, on this day, the Ronettes were awarded $2.6 million US in back earnings from Phil Spector. New York judge Paula Omanski ruled that the legendary producer had cheated them out of royalties. Gee, not the first time he's ever been in trouble, is it? 1988, some Australian history on this day in history. 1988, the Australian $2 banknote was replaced by a $2 coin. And 1999, which I remember this like it was yesterday, Australia won the 1999 Cricket World Cup. They defeated Pakistan in the final. Yeah, some heroic performances there. If you ever get a chance to watch that, if you're a cricket nut, some outstanding performances in that final. Musically for you this morning, always a triplet. At the back of the triplet this morning is Lawrence Payton, the rocker from the Four Tops. He passed away this day in 1997. So I have a Four Tops song lined up for you. In the middle of our triplet this morning, I'm playing for you Jerry and the Pacemakers. They were number one on this day in 1963 on the UK charts with I Like It, the group's second number one. Going to play that one for you. That's in the middle of our triplet. But to get our triplet off underway, a song that goes back to 1955 was recorded on this day. I know that you'll all know it.

remembering Lawrence Payton, who was a member, obviously, of the Four Tops. That's why we played Baby, I Need Your Loving from 1964. Was the group's first Motown single and their first pop top 20 hit, 11 in the US. That was 1964. A talented man, Lawrence Payton. And if you're interested in music history, it's well worth Googling him. He was a multi-talented performer, singer, and arranger. He was responsible for a lot of the Four Tops sound that we identify with today. I like it from Jerry and the Pacemakers. Jerry Marsden, one of my very favourite lead singers, has such an easy style about him. Jerry Marsden, the one I played, I Like It, was at number one on the UK's singles chart at this day in 1963. So 4 weeks at number one in the UK, seven here in WA got to, and 17 on the Billboard charts. And it was the Four Lads from 1955 that started our remembering off this morning. Moments to Remember. Number two in the US, written by Robert Allen. The lyrics by Al Stillman. I'm going to play you some more music. I'm going to note the birthdays and then I'm going to put my teeth back in. Birthday people, the 20th of June, 1924, born this day, was Chet Atkins, Chester Burton, nicknamed Chet Atkins, the guitarist. He passed away in 2001. Brian Wilson, of Beach Boys fame, was born this day, 1942. He passed in 2025. And good luck trying to pick one Beach Boys song to play, so I've opted out of it and I haven't picked one at all. Too hard, too many great songs for the Beach Boys. But remembering Brian Wilson, would have been his birthday today. Anne Murray, she was born Mourna Anne Murray in Canada. The singer Snowbird is perhaps the song that she's best remembered for. She is born this day in 1945. 4 years later, in 1949, Lionel Richie, the singer of the Commodores, was born in Alabama. He's still going strong. So is John Goodman, the actor, born this day in 1952. And also born this day in 1967, Nicole Kidman, AC, was born in Hawaii, the actress, the Australian actress. We call her Australian, but she was actually born, as I say, in Hawaii. Musically for you this morning, always a double. Alan Longmuir, a member of the Bay City Rollers, he was their bass guitarist, would have been his birthday today, born this day in 1953. Sadly, he's no longer with us, passed away in 2018. I'm an outright fan of the Bay City Rollers. Well, whatever you might think of them, I think their music was just terrific. So I've got Give a Little Love lined up for you after I play The Crystals. Dolores Lala Brooks, the American singer of The Crystals, the lead vocalist on their hits Then He Kissed Me and Do Run Run. It's her birthday today. She's still going strong. 1947, the year of her birth.

Good to hear that one again. It was number one for 3 weeks in 1975 on the UK charts. Got to number three here in WA. It was their second and last UK number one. Give a little love from 1975 for the Bay City Rollers, because today would have been the birthday of Alan Longmuir, who was the bass guitarist of the Bay City Rollers. And we also heard the Crystals there, Then He Kissed Me, from 1963. Got a number two here in WA, October of 63. We played that. She's still going strong today. Dolores Lala Brooks, the American singer from the Crystals, the lead vocalist on their hits Then He Kissed Me and Do Run Run. A pleasure to play these oldies for you. That's what we do here at Capital. And a pleasure to acknowledge at 24 minutes away from 8 o'clock, news at 8 o'clock, all those people who are having birthdays today. A very happy birthday to you from all of us here at Capital. It's that time on a Saturday morning we have a look at the wonderful world of athletics.

So before we get underway and bring you right up to date with what's happening in the world of athletics, it's now 21 minutes before 8 o'clock. A very good morning to a couple of loyal listeners, and that's Babe and Mark of Woodvale. Good morning to you folks. Thanks for your ongoing support. Hope you're set for a nice weekend. And again, thank you for your support. Where are we? We go back to the 16th of May. It was that night at Mineral Resources Park that the 2026 Athletics West Awards were presented, and there's quite a list. In the last few weeks, I've been working my way through. All these are listed on the Athletics WA website, by the way, but because we have limited time, I've been doing it in bits to make sure that these people who were awarded whatever they were rewarded with, you people become aware of. I'm having one of those no-talk mornings. Isn't that good? The performance awards that were awarded on the night, the performance of the year was awarded to the junior state championships themselves. Brooklyn Bennett of the Headland Little Athletics Centre, she was awarded the performance of the year. Senior state championships went to Mia Shelley of the West Track Club. The performance of the year for the National Junior Championships was awarded to Charlotte Otahagi from the West Track Club. Hope I've pronounced that correctly, Charlotte. The performance of the year Senior National Championships was awarded to Wyatt Hill as a member of the UWA Ath Club, and on behalf of Athletics West, the wider community. All the 2026 award winners, of course, are congratulated, and you can follow all the athletics action via Athletics West Facebook and Instagram pages. Very, very popular there is. Now, there was some news during the week as far as Athletics West is concerned. They're pleased to announce the appointment of Tyson Beatty as its new Chief Executive Officer, marking an exciting new chapter for the organisation and the athletics community across WA. Now, Tyson brings almost 20 years of experience in sports management and administration, having held leadership roles with some of WA's leading sporting organisations, including the West Coast Eagles and the Western Force. He began his career in the US in the college athletics system. His extensive experience in strategic planning, commercial operations, stakeholder engagement, governments, and organisational leadership. As CEO, Tyson will lead Athletics West in delivering its vision to grow participation, support athlete development, strengthen the club networks, and enhance the profile of athletics throughout the state. He's quoted as saying, "I'm honoured to join Athletics West and thank the board for the opportunity to lead the organisation into a new era." He went on, "Athletics has a proud history in WA, plays an important role in communities across the state. I look forward to working closely with athletes, clubs, officials, volunteers, partners and stakeholders to build on the strong foundations already in place." Now, good luck to him, and we'll certainly look forward to great things coming from Tyson Beatty. Turning our attention to Masters Athletics, it's the Club Cross Country Championships being held tomorrow at Perry Lakes Reserve. It's no separate walks category tomorrow. It's an 8K or 6K championship event and a 4K event, but no separate walks category. As I say, Perry Lakes at Perry Lakes Drive, getting underway at 8 a.m. tomorrow morning. Directed the event tomorrow jointly by Natasha O'Sullivan and Tracy Gregory. And all the details are available on the website. Absolutely encourage you to do that. And thank you very much for your participation in what is also another great family event. Athletics here, we're happy to be involved with.

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0: 8 o'clock, and a very good morning to another one of our regulars in Ray of Mount Hawthorn. Excuse me, good morning to you, Ray. Suggesting a Beach Boys song this morning? No, I can't do that this morning for you, but I'm happy to program that one for you in next week's program, suggesting Wipeout. Of course, Ray, a great Beach Boys fan. Pleasure to do that for you next week, Ray, and thank you for your ongoing support of us here at Capital. Currently 9.2 degrees, so positively warm by some of the minimums that we had sitting out and doing what I do on during the mornings. It was positively chilly a couple of mornings during the week, so yeah, we'd settle for 9.2 at any time. A very good morning to all the golfers.
1: Checks

theme music always as we welcome it out to our weekly look at the wonderful world of golf, particularly through the eyes of the ladies at the WA Golf Club. Tuesday's event, Tuesday just gone, the 18-hole winner was Judy Gray. Lynn Walton was the runner-up. Magella Dowden was the nearest the pin on the 9th. Innie Rowe was nearest the pin on the 11th. And Sue, I can't read the surname, starts with a K. I'm sorry, Sue, if you're listening. It's too faint. I can't read it in what I've got. You were the nearest the pin on the 16th on Tuesday. Carol Murphy was the 9-hole winner on Tuesday. And looks like Loretta Gilbertson was the runner-up for the 9-hole event on Tuesday. If I've got those names incorrect, I do apologise. Thursday's event, the A grade was taken out by Angie Gregory, the 18-hole winner. The B grade was taken out by Gillian Young, and the C grade by Vivian. That's not come through very well at all. But Vivian, I think you'll know who it is, and all the ladies out there, you'll know who it was as well. Congratulations to you. The runner-up in the 18-hole event was Jane Walton. Nearest the pin on the 11th was Sylvia Zhao on Thursday. Nearest the pin on the 16th was Linda Ford. The 9-hole winner was Karen Date, and the runner-up was Narelle Hammond, it looks like. A very good morning to everybody involved in the wonderful world of golf, with a forecast today of 18 degrees and light winds, partly cloudy, no rain forecast, ideal golf weather. Get out there and try and stay out of the bush would be a good idea.

Well, the great Kevin Johnson there from 1971, Bonnie, Please Don't Go. We've got a minute and a half now before the 8 o'clock news. Is a little bit of Under the Bridge, the Red Hot Chili Peppers song, played for us in part by the Royal Philharmonic Orchestra.

0: Pure Digital, where the time is 8 a.m.
1: Good morning, I'm Terry Daniel. The Albanese government admits it has been politically damaged following the backlash to its tax changes. Federal politics editor Michael Packey has more.
2: Labor has been forced to retreat from a number of key tax measures announced in the May budget amid severe criticism of the changes. Businesses with a turnover of up to $10 million will now be able to access the 50% capital gains tax discount. Startups will be given concessions, but only if they can prove they're an innovative business, while the 30% tax on testamentary trusts has been scrapped. Federal Treasurer Jim Chalmers argues the campaign against the initial changes has been dishonest.
3: We have lost some political paint.
2: Opposition leader Angus Taylor claims the government has created more confusion.
4: This is failed policy. This is a failed budget.
2: Labor is negotiating with the Greens to pass its legislation within the next fortnight. Michael Packey reporting.
1: Experts say a suspected case of bird flu in a migratory bird in southern Western Australia is deeply concerning. Health authorities are working to confirm whether it's Australia's first case of the H5 strain. There's no sign the disease has spread to the poultry system. Invasive Species Council's Dr. Carol Booth says Australia has spent years preparing after the H5 strain decimated wildlife across the world.
5: Losses of millions of wild birds, tens of thousands of mammals. It arrived in South America in 2023, and that gives us an insight into what we could face, because in 6 months it went from north to south. It killed 650,000 birds at least, 30,000 sea lions.
1: There are urgent calls for more police enforcement on Queensland roads as the road toll continues to climb. The RACQ says at least $500 million needs to be put forth into the state budget to help boost a road safety program. General Manager of Advocacy Joshua Cooney says while there's already been an uptick in officers on the roads, there's always room for more.
6: But we want more roadside testing, and we want more point-to-point speed cameras. They're the sorts of things, targeted things, that we believe will influence driver behaviour, so more drivers can believe that they will get caught if they flout Queensland's road laws.
1: Western Australia's Police Commissioner Cole Blanch says he wants community feedback on a trial of facial recognition cameras before deciding if they'll become a permanent police resource. The technology will be used in public areas to scan faces and cross-reference them with photos on a police database in real time. People on the database will include registered sex offenders, people with outstanding arrest warrants and missing people.
7: WA Police has always relied on policing legitimacy and trust in respect of our community. The only box I need to tick is that our community support us using this technology. The deterrence effect is obvious. The technology works. It's really the bulk of our community going, yeah, we support this and we want this.
1: One person has died and 89 others have been injured in a major train collision north of London. Over 20 ambulances, hazardous response teams and 6 helicopters responded to the crash between 2 high-speed trains at Bedford. 33 of the passengers suffered serious or critical injuries, while dozens more were treated for minor wounds. This is Air News.
8: Gee, that's tragic news in the UK, isn't it? And I hope all those people are okay. And those that have been injured have very quick recoveries. That's terrible news. Let's get back to something a little bit more pleasant. 18 degrees is the estimated maximum in Perth today, a partly cloudy day, with light winds becoming northeasterly 15 to 20 kilometres an hour in the morning and then becoming light in the late afternoon. The Bureau is saying there's just a 5% chance of rain today. I think they're having two bob each way. I don't think there'll be any rain at all today. The UV index, that's still going.